0: flight level 36, Silverton.
1: Easy 6, Papa Mr. Romeo Shannon, good morning, weather contact. Shamrock 58, Romeo Shannon, good, flight level 170.
0: Shamrock 170, Shamrock 58, Romeo.
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0: Shannon, good evening. Shannon 2-1 Uniform, flight level 380, takeoff, and standing by for descent.
1: Shannon 2-1 Uniform, Shannon, good morning, ready to contact, clear to flight level 210.
0: Clear to flight level 210, Shannon 2-1 Uniform.

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1: 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EZ64 Delta Mike, please confirm that clearance.
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1: 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It's 28, Quebec Juliet, flight level 370 to Rochester.
0: Shannon, Quebec Juliet, Shannon, morning, radar contact.

001 Shining Shore. Good morning. Later contact. Thank you. Nine to 40 Shining Shore. Good morning. Later contact. Thank you. Sherman 401 Papa Shining Shore. Good morning. Ready to contact. Send to flight level 170. American 293 Shining Shore. Good morning. Ready to contact. Thank you. Maintain flight level 370 to the left.

Receiver 9 Echo, Shining Shoulder, good morning, ready to contact. American 704, Shining Shoulder, good morning, ready to contact.

Tank 1 Papa Romeo Shan, send 2 flight level 170. Tank 1 Tango Charlie Shannon, descend to flight level 210. Shamrock 1 Tango Charlie Shannon, descend to flight level 210.

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Thank you. Information Lima is now passed.

Okay, that's 2906. Shining Shoulder, good morning. Ready to contact. Thank you. Number 846, Quebec Air, Shining Shoulder, good morning. Ready to contact. Descend 2, flight level 110.

November 846, Quebec Sierra Shannon, cleared on the Umbeg 3 Delta, arrival runway 24. Confirm that's the Umbeg 3 Delta, arrival runway 24. American 200, Shannon Crowe, good morning, ready to contact.

number 846 Quebec Sierra Shannon, send to flight level 80. Number 846 Quebec Sierra Shannon, report your speed to Shannon approach 121.4. Good morning.

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Airlines 854, Shining Shore, good morning, ready to contact. Delta 242, Shannon, I will have to change the level by 1,000 feet. Would you like to go up or down? I'm not standing by. LM 1902, Shining Shore, good morning, ready to contact. Delta 242, Shannon, climb to flight level 380, thank you. Delta 242, Shannon, clear to Dibba.

1 Victory Shining Star, good morning, ready to contact. Victor Papa Bravo, Sierra Alpha, Shining Star, good morning, ready to contact.

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Egypt Air 995, Shannon, good morning. Identify clear two pickles. Air India 191, Shannon, good morning. Identify clear two pickles. Speedbird 180, Shannon, good morning. Identify.

India 1901, Shannon. India 1901, Shannon, we have your request. They're looking into it. If they have a better level, they will send it to you by data link. Maintain flight level 320 and advise if you receive a new clearance.

Terry 3-1 Tango Shannon. Good morning. Good X-Fight. Virgin 104 Lima, Shannon, pass your message. Okay, there's a speedbird north to him as well. So I'll talk to London and come back to you shortly. Virgin 104 Lima, Shannon, there's a speedbird north to him as well. So I'll talk to London and revert shortly.

Mercury 6059, Shannon, clear to Atari. Mercury 6059, Shannon, clear to Atari. Comjet 855, Shannon, good morning, you're at 5. You have a level cap of flight level 330 at Dexter. Disregard, no? Disregard. Did 855 Shannon disregard the level cap now? Delta 58 Shannon, good morning, identified. Comjet 135 Shannon, good morning, identified. And you have a level cap door of 330 now up off them. Virgin 104 Lima, 46 Kilo, Beaver 180 and the American 58. Be advised, there's about 10 minutes, 15 minutes delay until he throws off.

Easy 39 Delta Echo Shannon, good morning, at F5 and copy your request. For now, here to Tuvan, then Tulta, climb to Sullivan 310.

for leaving, Shannon. Nice message. Okay, somebody. Yeah, London just rang there. What's your current MAC number? Okay, pull it back to MAC 82, please.

Yeah, I'm sure you're not quite capable. I'll try. Stand by. No, unfortunately, you're going to have to try and downlink a message to us. I can't send one up to you. Unfortunately, I tried. I can't send you up a message. You're not required to be logged on to me. This is domestic airspace, but you will need to be logged on to Shannon Echo Golf X-ray prior to Atari. So if you want to manually log off of me entirely and then just prioritize logging on to Shannon Echo Golf X-ray later on. Liner 96 Bravo, Juliet Shannon, good morning, identified. Clear to NGEX, climb 2, flight level 230, unrestricted.

Charlie 3-1 Tango Shannon, continue your present heading and a traffic climbing behind. Easy 39 Delta Echo Shannon for continuous level change, turn left 10 degrees. Easy 39 Delta Echo Shannon on this heading, climb 2 Sullivan 350.

Delta 16, Shannon. Good morning. What's your MAC number? Roger.

Portugal 27 Uniform Zulu Shannon, good morning, identified. Climb to flight level 290. Portugal 27 Uniform Zulu Shannon, clear to Bamba. Portugal 27 Uniform Zulu Shannon, re-clear flight level 350. Liner 96 Bravo Julia Shannon, climb 2 flight level 330. Shannon 104 Lima Shannon, report your speed to London 135.255. Good day. Portugal 27 Uniform Zulu Shannon, contact me please 134.630. Liner 96 Bravo Julia Shannon, would you call me also 134.630? No, 134.630. Seven Uniform Julia Shannon, identify, thank you. France 337 Papa Shannon, good morning, identified. Shamrock 892 Shannon, good morning, identified. Clear to Lasno, climb unrestricted to flight level 280. Confirm passing altitude or flight level. Turkey 6059 Shannon, contact Shannon Control 125.880. Good day. Bravo Julia Shannon, thank you. Charlie 31 Tango Shannon, a traffic to descend in your 12 o'clock at about 40 miles. Turn left 10 degrees. Easy 39 Delta Echo Shannon, resume on navigation to Tuvan, then Tulsa. 35 is the best I've got for you until you're south of Tuvan. You can request higher from the next sector.

I'm Rock Wood Mike November, Shannon. Good morning, good night. Egypt Air 985, Shannon, continue present heading out of traffic on your left hand side descending. Air India 191, Shannon, continue present heading out of traffic 9 miles on your left hand side descending. Egypt Air 995, Shannon, continue present heading. Camera on Mike November, Shannon, re-clear flight over 170. Just need to maintain this heading for the next 4 minutes.

0: 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Viva 212, Shannon, good morning, identify. American 220, Shannon, good morning, identified. Air India 191, Shannon, thank you. Resume on navigation pickup. India 191, Shannon, contact Shannon Control, 125.880, good day. Egypt Air 995, Shannon, resume on navigation pickup. Egypt Air 995, Shannon, contact Shannon Control, 125.880, good day. American 216, Shannon, good morning, identified. Atari 31 Tango, Shannon, just clear that traffic now, thank you. Resume on navigation, Atari. Tamrock 1 Mike November, Shannon, resume on navigation, Olapo. Contact Shannon Control, that's me, by the way, 119.075. Jet 135, Shannon, pilot's discretion, continue descent down to flight level 330, be level by both of them.
1: Okay, pilot's discretion, down flight level 330, level by both of them, Comjet 135.
2: Shannon, hello, Shimmer Quinn, Mike, November, 119.075.

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1: 129.180, Shamrock 1, Mike November, bye-bye.

Ryanair 74 with Charlie Channel Control. Good morning, identify climb unrestricted to flight level 290. Ryanair 20 Papa Tango climb to flight level 270.

Yeah, C3 Shannon Control identified and show you got a message. The Dublin Thursday Pat line at the left is 0600. So if you wish to reduce speed to absorb a bit of delay, that's, you can do that.

0: Shannon, good morning, Tomjet 8583, Wellington, to flight level 150, direct to, take off.
1: Tomjet 8583, Shannon, good morning to you, clear to enter Shannon controlled airspace, climbing to flight level 230, and clear to Tugsy.
0: Clear to Tugsy, and climb flight level 230, clear to enter controlled airspace, Tomjet 8583.
1: United 310, Shannon, good day to you, radar contact, continue to descend to flight level 170.
2: Continue to descend flight level 170, United 310.

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1: 21 decimal 4 over there.
0: Challenger 85 X-ray, climb to flight level 250.
2: Flying flight level 250, Challenger 85 X-ray.

0: Sunjet 85 X-ray, turn left, heading flight, heading 180.
1: Turn left, heading 180, Sunjet 85 X-ray. We continue climb, flight level 290, Sunjet 85 X-ray.

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1: descending flight level 2-5-0 to Eric. Orion 6431, Shannon, good day to you, Eric, contact. Continue the descent to flight level 190.
0: 25 level 190, Orion 6431.

0: Vector 846, correct Sierra 3000 for 5000.
1: November 846, correct Sierra, Shannon, today to you. Red, contact, climb to fly level 270, clear to Lego.
0: Climb 270 and cleared to, you said Lego, is that correct?
1: Affirm.
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1: Runner 6-1 Lima, 6-9 Lima, Champion 8-0-5, descend flight level 170.
0: Descend flight level 170, Runner 6-9 Lima Mike.
1: Runner 6-4-3-1, descend flight level 80.
2: Descending flight level 80, Runner 6-4-3-1.
3: Good morning, Shannon, Air Canada 918, is that a 280 for 210, we have latest concern.
1: Air Canada 918, Shannon, good morning to you. Identify, descend flight level 170.
3: 170, Air Canada 918. Hello, Ryan, I said Charlie Golf, you're saying flight 200.
1: Ryan 87, Charlie Golf, Shannon, good morning. Identify, descend flight level 100.
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2: Okay, check that. 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

0: 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Had a flood of 340 for 190 and 240.
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2: Send to 5,000 feet, QNH 1026, report localizer established, Ryanair 24, uniform Delta.
4: Someone rescue
3: 5, thank you.
1: Shamrock 9, with the mic direct to Olapo, descend flight level 170.
2: Olapo direct, flight level 170, Shamrock.

0: 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Zulu is with you, passing 250, descending 240, inbound, and let's go.
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2: Send 3,000 feet, clear Nile Sulu 26, report 5, Jamie.
3: 3,000 feet, clear Nile Sulu, runway 26, report 5 miles, Ryanair 24 Uniform Delta.
4: Gentlemen, good morning, gentlemen, 41 Delta, passing spread level 2 and 12, clear, passing spread level 130 and down. Elbow, blocking, 125.
1: Gentlemen, 41 Delta, good day, again.
0: Waypoint after
1: let's go, please. You can go to Gibraltar, Golf India Victor, Oscar Lima.
0: Both of them, 87
1: Echo Zulu. Ryanair 87 Echo Zulu, descend flight level 140. 6432, good day, climb flight level 230.
4: Climb flight level 230, and 6432.
1: Ryanair 6432, third right turn now, direct road test.
4: Right turn, direct road test, Ryanair 6432.
1: Shamrock 9, Whiskey Mike, 250 knots.
0: 250 knots now, Shamrock 9, Whiskey Mike.
1: Shamrock 106, 250 knots, descend flight level 170.
4: Descend flight level 170, 250 knots, Shamrock 106, you're on the heading.
1: AFAM for the next couple of minutes, I'll call you back.
0: Ryanair 87 Echo Zulu, any chance for runway 34?
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1: At the end, backtrack, vacate Alpha 2 Romeo with Marshall, runway 24 unit from Delta.

0: Good morning, Tama 776, climate flight level 160, direct Alona.
1: Tama 776, today climate flight level 240.
0: Climate flight level 240, Tama 776.

0: Tremor 776, direct to Clipper, climb flight level 280.
1: Direct to Clipper and climb flight level 3. Say again, the flight level, Tremor 776.
0: Flight level 280.
1: Flight level 280, Tremor 776.

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1: 34260 with Shannon Ryanair 6432.

0: Piano, good morning, this is Express 1881, descending flight level 220, cost to Moon.
1: Express 1881, good day, descend flight level 200.
0: Descend flight level 200, Express 1881.

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1: Channel 7, Papa Mike, today identified direct Tipper, climb flight level 240.
0: Climb level 240, direct Tipper, Shamrock, 7, Papa Mike.

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1: Climb level 300, runway 75 point. Submariner Shannon, JetBlue 841, 29.2, descending flight level 170.
0: JetBlue 841, good day, identified. And JetBlue 841, back to 270 knots, please.
1: 270 knots, JetBlue 841.

0: Shalom, hello, Bernard. Can I wish you passing flight level 48, climb flight level 90.
1: 970 Whiskey to Bay, climb flight level 290 to Kota.
0: Climb level 290 to Kota, Bernard. Can I wish you? Channel control, QB. You're jet 972 descending level 200 inbound ingress.
1: This is jet 972, good day, identify.
0: Thank you. Shannon, this is jet 972.
1: Go ahead.
0: Yeah, we're aware that carriage is now until 7:45, I think. We might need to take a hold over in ready if it's possible.
1: Yes, that's understood, and just continue for the moment.
0: Copy that, thank you.
1: And this is jet 972. I can give you a couple of vectors to eat up the time if you want.
0: Sure, that'll be fine. Thank you.
1: Roger, turn left at fly heading 180.
0: That's heading 180, this is 972.

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1: Four five Romeo Echo Tower, wind is 010 degrees, 3 knots, 26 in use, temperatures plus 13, QNH 1026.
0: Thank you. And just to confirm, what departure routing can we expect?
1: I expect the Citadel Lux 1 Bravo.

0: good morning. Well, in 9 Yankee Yankee, descend class 220, Barnett.
1: Stooling 9 Yankee Yankee, good day, descend flight level 200.
0: Descend class 200, Boeing 9 Yankee Yankee.

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1: Descent level 140, this is Jet 972.
2: Down the very day, runner 1775, we're climbing 190, direct 3-speed, 290.
0: Ryanair 177 Hotel, good day, climb flight level 290, unrestricted.
2: Climb 290, unrestricted, Ryanair 177 Hotel.
0: Ryanair 177 Hotel, please see now.
2: Cover that, please see, Ryanair 177.

0: control, good morning. Soltel 001, Scorpion 2644, 1800 frequency range 1025. Request flight level 100 from Corn to Wicklow area.
1: Soltel 001, a good day, identified. Stand by.
2: Shannon Control, American 724, repeat passing 303, flight level 210.
1: American 724, good day, descend flight level 170.
2: Flight level 170, American 724, good day.
1: Vista Jet 972, descend flight level 110.
3: Descend level 110, this is 972.
1: Ryanair 177 Hotel, contact Shannon 134630.
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5: 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Time to flight level 290.
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4: Niner 45, Romeo Echo, clear contact to Stansted, Elgux, 1 Bravo. Flight level 90, squawk 7725.
3: Cleared to Stansted, Elgux 1 Bravo departure, squawk 7725 and flight level 90, was it? Ryanair 45 Romeo Echo.
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0: for the blessed blood of our bones, and for the peace of Christ, who is with us, and who is down on earth, and for the blood of the Lord.
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0: Santa 001. Can you confirm the length of detail today in this club?
1: Second, Santa 001.
0: How long is your survey in Wicklow?
1: The plan is to stay there for 3-4 hours to complete the line, maybe more, Santa 001.
0: Roger, on your estimate to the survey area, what time will you be there?
1: ETA over there is 1-0 of the next hour, Santa 001.
0: 0840 is coming.
1: It's 0810, Falcon 001.
0: 10 is copy. Then what level do you want to do the survey?
1: We plan initially for flight level 100, but if it's not convenient, we'd like to proceed with flight level 90, Falcon 001. We'll let you know.
0: Roger.
2: This is Jetliner 72, Shannon descent to flight level 60, transition level.
3: Level 60, this is Jetliner.
2: Liner 434, Papa Shannon climbs flight level 270.
3: Flight level 270, Liner 434, Papa.

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1: Not indicated, worth it.
2: Control November 904, Tango Foxtrot is out of flight level 660, climbing 90 on a track of 159.
0: Summer 904, Tango Foxtrot, Channel Hill 2, radar contact. 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
2: 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November 904, Tango Foxtrot.
0: 904, Tango Foxtrot, Channel climb to flight level 200.
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0: 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Good morning.
3: 123, decimal 325, with Kerry Tower. 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
5: Shannon, good morning. Charlie Fox, Juliet, Sierra Farm, flight level 266, descent 210, squawk 3604.
0: Charlie Fox, Red Juliet Sierra Uniform, Channel Control, hello to radar contact, descend to flight level 80.
5: Send flight level 80, Juliet
0: Sierra Uniform, Channel, your number 2 into carry, continue forward, Kilo Echo Romeo.
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0: November 904, Tango Fox, Shannon climb to flight level 300.
2: Continue to climb flight level 300, November 904, Tango Fox.

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1: Taxi 001, China, maintain flight level 9 or 0 on reaching.
0: Maintain flight level 9, 0 on reaching. Taxi 001.
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1: 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Descent 25 level 170.
0: Delta 170, level 170, Delta 292.

0: Ryanair 45, Romeo Echo, would it be possible to backtrack and line up prior to being ready?
1: Ryanair 45, Romeo Echo, affirm, backtrack, line up 26, report ready.
0: Backtrack, line up, runway 26, and report when ready, Ryanair 45, Romeo Echo, thanks.
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1: 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If possible, we'd like to continue to Slaney and then direct to the Whiskey Tango Delta to commence the survey at flight level 100, endurance 6 Juliet Tango.
0: Endurance 6 Juliet Tango, Shannon, Roger. 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Maintain flight level 100. 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
1: Slaney Waterford maintaining flight level 100, Wilco, endurance 6 Juliet Tango.
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1: 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Good morning.
2: 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Good morning.
3: Hello, Ryanair 77 Tango Golf with you. We are climbing runway track, runway 24 out of 7, passing 2,500, climbing 5,000.
1: Ryanair 77 Tango Golf, climbing to follow the day 2, radar contact, climb to flight level 230.
3: I'll flight level 230, Ryanair 77 Tango Golf.
1: Westjet 46, contact Dublin, control 129.180, good morning.
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2: Shannon, good morning. Ryanair 405, Romeo Grove, passing 3000, climbing 90. Squawk 77250, sir. Climb unrestricted flight level 150, Ryanair 405, Romeo Grove.

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1: 270 now, Silver Golden 8.
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1: 270 not indicated, Delta 292.

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2: Good day to you, Delta 002, level of 2,000 feet, 1025, looking to climb by level 95, the western side.
3: Delta 002, Shannon and Roger, you're clear to enter Shannon Control Airspace, climb to flight level 90, maintain on reaching 908.
2: Clear to climb on the cave by level 90, thanks. Delta Control Airspace, Delta 002, thanks.
0: Delta 002, there is also a survey between Ross Fair and Waterford area, maintaining flight level 100. Once you're clear of them, we can give you your requested level.
2: Thank you, Delta 002.

0: Sierra 6, Juliet Tango, we're now established on path flight level 100.
1: Endurance 6, Juliet Tango, Shana Raj, maintain flight level 100 and request before your next turn, please.
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0: Sure, and 628 Tango Shana, confirm your survey lines will be mainly east-west, west-east lines.
1: Sir, that's correct, if you're at 628.
0: Roger, thank you. And just for my planning, how long till your next plan turn? How many miles?
1: Semi-1, sir. Four or five miles to the next turn, if you're at 628, then.
0: 628 Tango, roger, thank you. Continue on your westerly run for the moment. Request before you need a turn, thank you.
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0: Finder 405 uniform, Sonic direct to Bolton. Finder 405 uniform, Sonic climb to flight level 170.
1: Flight level 170, Liner 405 uniform.

0: good morning. Look, Montreal, Sierra 5, precision level 240 inbound. Sierra, stay on board.
1: That's Montreal, Sierra 5, Control Hill 2, radar contact.

0: Steiner 405, uniform Shannon Jew, traffic, turn at right heading 055.
1: Right heading 055, I'm going
0: to have uniform. That's 005, Shannon Jew, traffic, turn left heading 315.
2: Left heading 315, look at Monta 005.
0: Mark 005, Shannon descent, to flight level 200.
2: Descending level 200, so Mark 005.
0: Liner 405, uniform, Shannon climbs to flight level 190.
1: Level 190, and I

0: Ryanair 405 uniform, so I'm maintaining flight level 190 on reaching due traffic. I'll have a further level change for you in about 30 to 50 seconds.
1: Hey, this is Ryanair 405 uniform.
0: American 9602 out of 18A for Apollo 240. American 9602, Shuttle Bug at 8Q, radar contact time, flight over 280.
2: Apollo 280, thank you, American 9602.

0: 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Good morning, Golf Hotel Officer, Golf Bravo.
1: Liner 405, uniform, Shana, continue, climb 2 over 270.
2: 2 over 270,
1: runway 405, Golf. That's Malta 005, Shana, continue, descend to flight level 80, resume on navigation, back 2 direct.
3: Descend level 80, DFAC, that's Malta 005.
1: November 238, Mike Hotel, Shana, control, good day to you. Rate of contact, time to flight level 240. November 238, Mike Hotel, Shana, radar contact, time to flight level 240. November 238, Mike Hotel, Shana, radar contact, time to flight level 240, direct to Resno.
4: All right, up to flight level 240, direct Resno for 238, Mike Hotel.
1: Ryanair 405, uniform, Shana, resume my navigation direct to Bolton, thank you.
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1: 960. November 238, Mike Mattel, Shana, confirm your passing level.
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0: Austria, roger. 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
0: Correct.
1: So that's
0: 01-806-7334.
2: All right, thank you. That's Malta 005, contact Shannon, approach 121, decimal 4, bye now.
3: 121-4, that's Malta 005,
0: goodbye there. South Bravo, contact Carol for zone entry 18-7.
1: 118-7.

0: United 13, Preston United 311, Shannon, route now direct to Revenue.
1: Revenue for United 311.

0: Control, during Control Kilo, this is the squad of 200 survey aircraft direct. Kerry, request direct navigation to survey.
1: Endurance 1, Foxtrot Kilo, Shannon Control, good day to radar contact. Confirm request level for the survey, and where is the survey?
0: Request the squad over 200 for the survey, and the survey is running from just off of Kerry Airport by about a mile, down to Penmere, east-west line, from the west coast, and across to the outer boundary of Cork Centre. Endurance 1, Foxtrot Kilo.
1: Endurance 1, Foxtrot Kilo, Shannon, thank you. That is confirmed. Here to McKenna, over 200, the rest of your survey area report established on your first line.
0: Flight level 200 and navigation for the survey line, and we'll go and join 1 Foxtrot Kilo.

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0: Look out, Dr. Vierge, two.
2: Shannon, good morning, November 62 Lima X-ray, descending through level 30.5 or 220.
1: November 62 Lima X-ray, Shannon Control, good day to you, radar contact, route direct to DRAG, descend flight over 120.
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4: 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Echo QNH1026, 342 out of 4 in French, they're currently 3 miles west of Hattery, under 2 in H4, Legend Maple.
3: Echo near Foxtrot, Golf Foxtrot, information, roger. So just one aim of traffic observed on the radar, they're both 5 miles west of the balance of flow, reading for Dabashu, 3,000 feet unverified, you can next report to Ocean Island.
1: Endurance 62 to Tango Shan, from my planning, your next consecutive line will you be tracking further north or further south?
5: I will follow the most northerly line and we'll be working on Endurance 1 Fox Computer.
1: That suits me perfectly, thank you.
5: Great.
6: Alpha 51 Tango, this is the double area in the Westport to Dagger Spider.
3: Alpha 51 Tango, roger, report leaving Westport. Whiskey information, hello, 7QNH is 1026, head plus
6: that. Echo
3: November Foster, Whiskey information, roger. Just one item of traffic that may affect you is out of Sibylline in Mayo near the Connacht Stone, reading to the island.
1: Endurance 6, Juliet Tango, thank you. Cleared on this eastbound run. Report ready for your next turn.
4: Quite eastbound, Walco, Endurance 6, Juliet Tango.
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7: 15,
1: Juliet Tango, Air 1, Portable Romeo. November 6, 2, Lima, X, Channel, descent to flight level 80.
0: 8-0,
7: November
0: 62, Lima X-ray. Apache 002, ready for all orbits.
1: Apache 002, Shannon, they are cleared for your two orbits, maintain flight level 90.
0: Flight level 90, cleared for orbits, Apache 002, thanks.

0: Apache 002, Sean, and for my planning, we have your planned survey map here at hand. Confirm, are you starting on the most northerly line or the southerly line of the map?
1: Be starting in the middle, sir. It'll be line 8, west to east. Well, 5192, Apache 002.
0: Apache 002, Roger, you can expect your request level shortly. And the lines after your first line, are you working to the north first or to the south?
1: I will be working to the south, Apache 002.
0: Roger, thank you.

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0: Delta 00 Tucson, sorry for all the questions, but it's just your survey area is overlapping with traffic. We'll try and give you a license, sir. November 6, Lima, X-ray contact Shannon, approach 121, that's North Fork,
1: 21-4, November 6, Lima, X-ray.

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0: So, we're able to work both words as well. 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And when they're complete, they'll be moving down to the southernmost line, starting to work their way north, whichever is easier for you.

0: Charlie 002.
1: Sasha 002, Shannon, roger. And how long, how many track miles do you establish on your line, line number 8?
0: About 12 miles, Sasha 002.
1: Sasha 002, roger. Care to establish on line 8, and you are clear to climb to your request to the level report level.
0: Start line 8, and welcome, Sasha 002.
1: Sasha 002, and you can work south as your original plan, that's fine. The traffic south view is also working south, east traffic. Right, 161 Bravo, try and climb 5310.
2: 5310,
1: right now, 161 Bravo. 002, for clarification, confirm your requested level for your service.
0: We'll be between the block 5110 at 95, 1 9 2 0 0 2.
1: Sasha 002, roger, you're clear to operate between flight level 90 and flight level 100.
0: Flight 90 to 100, Sasha 002, thanks.
3: Tiberius, 6 Juliet Tango, request left turn, passing west.
1: Tiberius, 6 Juliet Tango, shine your clear for your left turn, report to establish on your west 29.
3: Clear left turn, well cleared, 6 Juliet Tango.

0: Shock Control, November 963 Uniform, flight level 272, descending flight level 220.
1: November 963 Uniform, Shock Control, good day to you. Radar contact, descend flight level 120.
0: Descend to flight level 120, November 963.

0: Shannon, good morning, runway 7 Golf Juliet, climbing level 160, and the radar heading 240 degrees.
1: Runway 7 Golf Juliet, Shannon Control, good day to radar contact, confirm passing level.
0: Apologies, pass level 131, climbing level 160, runway 7 Golf Juliet.
1: Runway 7 Golf Juliet, Shannon, thank you, climb to flight level 240.
0: Climb to flight level 240, runway 7 Golf Juliet.
1: Runway 7 Golf Juliet, Shannon, re-clear now, direct to MAPAG, then LASMA.
0: MAPAG, then LASMA. Can you spell MAPAG, Runway 7 Golf Juliet?
1: Runway 7 Golf Juliet, MAPAG, Mike, Alpha, Papa, Alpha, Golf.
0: MAPAG, Mike, Alpha, Papa, Alpha, Golf. And after MAPAG, LASMA, Runway 7 Golf Juliet.
2: Yes, sir. Shannon Control, good morning. United 270, 280, descending flight level 210.
1: United 270, Shannon Control, low 2, radar contact, descend to flight level 90.
2: Set flight level 90, United 270.
1: November 906, Juliet, correction, November 906, 3 uniform, Shannon, descend to flight level 80.
3: Descend to flight level 80, 963.
0: Shannon, Apex 17 with you, flight level 240 on a radar heading 235 degrees.
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0: Direct to Tuzmo, Apex 17.
4: Good day, good morning, Ryanair 6675 out of 274, descending to Kuru.
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0: Endure 6 Juliet Tango, Southwest West.
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0: Okay, Endure 6 Juliet Tango.
1: Ryanair 7 Golf Juliet, Shannon, climb to flight level 280.
0: Climb to flight level 280, Ryanair 7 Golf Juliet.
1: Ryanair 6675, Shannon, descend to flight level 160.
4: Runway 160, Ryanair 6675.

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0: We'll go, Endurance 1 Foxtrot Kilo.
1: 1 Foxtrot Kilo, just for my timing on the radar here, confirm the nautical miles for the next turn.
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0: the most southerly line or the northerly line? 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
0: Echo India, Echo Charlie Kilo, roger. Traffic information just passing Echo Island, call 9 after 51 Tango 4000 feet, reaching to Westport and off the Sligo.
2: Say again, please.
0: Traffic information just passing Echo Island, now entering Clew Bay, 4000 feet, routing to Westport.
2: Copy that, we're going below 2000
0: point, copy. After 51 Tango, traffic information just 4 miles southwest of Westport, 3400 feet on verified south. Just tracking the south side of the Clew Bay.
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0: there. Niner 6, November Yankee, Channel O2, radar contact, confirm passing level.
1: Passing 119 now, Niner 6, November Yankee.
0: Niner 6, November Yankee, Channel, thank you, and what level are you requesting?
1: 2-4 from the crew, Niner 6, November Yankee.
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1: thank you, Niner 6, November Yankee.
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1: Apex 17, Shannon, descend to flight level 110.
0: Descend to flight level 110.
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1: That's 289, Masonic Soldier Bay 2, radar contact, climb 25 over 300.
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1: Golf Tango Charlie, surface wind 080 degrees, 4 knots, runway 26, clear for takeoff.
0: Clear takeoff 26, Golf Tango Charlie.

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1: 0-6 to the Tango Shaman, thank you. United 289er, contact Shaman Control 132, that's number 150.
2: Okay, 2150, United 289, good day.
1: 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Thank you, report status.
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0: information. Echo India November Fox, the whiskey information. That's copied, Oliver. Apex 17, trying to resume my navigation route now, direct to Skibbos.
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1: at 109 Apex 1-7, bye-bye. Shannon, morning, Golf, Fox India, Tango Charlie, passing flight level 3-4, climbing flight level 9-0, and we're on the Elgus, 1-Bravo. Climb flight level 230, the squawk 5453, Golf, Tango Charlie. So both from Golf, Tango Charlie.

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0: 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How long in the bay will you be?
1: Approximately.
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0: welcome to the 002. 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George, 6-3 Tango Shannon, you're clear for turns established on your next line.
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0: good morning. Canada 801 Heavy 5, flight level 105, but flight level 160. Cousin Heavy, find flight level 240, Canada 801.
1: I think heading go, thank you, Charlie. Climb flight level 220, go, thank you, Charlie.
2: Thank you, Juliet. Thank you, Juliet. Thank you, Juliet. Thank you, the next report turning on your next phone, you son.
3: Okay, Juliet.
4: Thank you, Juliet. Thank you, Juliet. Thank you, Juliet. Thank you, Juliet. Thank
2: Soldier 002, thank you. Next report, Soldier. Sorry, next report turning up to your next line, Soldier.
4: Soldier 002.

0: Endurance 1 Foxtrot Kilo is ready for descent.
1: Endurance 1 Foxtrot Kilo, Shannon, thank you, clear for turn, maintain flight level 200.
0: Clear for descent, maintain flight level 200, Endurance 1 Foxtrot Kilo.
2: Tango Charlie climb flight level 270.
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2: Golf Foxtrot India Tango Charlie, stop climb flight level 250.
3: 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Thank you, Charlie. 134.260, good day, thank you, Charlie.
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0: 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We will be tracking about 12 miles to the southwest to establish our next one.
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1: Descend to flight number 170, South Rockwell Seaport.
0: United 22, climb to flight level 280.
2: Flight level 280, United 22.
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1: Yep, 300 knots out of 154.
0: I'm up 124, speed 290 knots.
2: Bridges to 290 knots.
0: Ryanair 5 Mike X-ray, contact Shannon Post, 121.4, goodbye.
3: 121.4, Ryanair 5 Mike, stay goodbye.
4: Sierra 6 Juliet Tango, established, eastbound.
0: Sierra 6 Juliet Tango, roger, thanks.

0: 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Goodbye.
1: 34260, United 22.
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4: Good morning, Echo Juliet Oscar, Squawk 2613, I'm on route from Calgary to Sligo and requesting storm transit. 209,
5: climbing at a flight level 1880,
0: flight level 240, and we're maintaining the text. 209, Channing, good day, continue on the heading to advise, standby for higher.
5: Continue on heading, American 209.
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0: Morning, Kilo 1, 1, 2, 3, Fox Status 286, descending flight level 200, drop level.
1: Kilo 1, 1, 2, 3, descending with the identified, descending to flight level 100.
0: Supply 100, descend on 1.
1: Kilo 1, 1, 2, 3, clear to Barney.
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4: Control, very good,
1: Diver
4: SOS 182,
1: Flaming
4: Flight Level 1 and 0 to
1: Bipan. Request 182, shining with the identified, clear to Bamba, confirm passing level.
4: Clear to Bamba, passing now 154.
1: Request 182, thank you, flying to flight level 310.
4: 310, Diver SOS 182, thank you.
3: Full position, and during 1-4 kilos is actually continuing westbound for 20, and then we'll commence down in a few miles.
1: 1-4 kilo, that's no problem, turn away ready.
3: Thank you, endurance 1-4 kilo.
0: Shannon, good day, runner 6, Mike Kilo, descending 200 bonus.
1: Runner 6, Mike Kilo, Shannon, good day, identified, descend to flight level 200.
0: Level 200, runner 6, thank you.
5: Shannon, another 228, section 51270, descending to 51210.
1: Runner 228, Shannon, good morning, identified, descend to flight level 170.
5: Runner 51170, United 228, good morning.
1: American 209, Shannon.

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1: Roger, 002, copy, thank you.
0: Overhead, Echo Juliet Oscar.
2: Connor Tower, Rescue, 1 minute.
3: Rescue 1-8, Connor Tower, 1.
2: AW189 helicopter 5 on board, just leaving the Sligo zone, routing to Inishmore and requesting zone transit with yourself.
3: Rescue 1-8, Roger, that's copy, trainer transit VFR, QNH is 1026, and I believe you're just going to transit the western part, is it?
2: 1026, zone entry approved, that's a firm rescue 1-8.
3: That's copy, you were both zone boundary inbound.
2: Okay.

0: Morning call to 287, at 5,000 feet, middle of 1,000, south, let go.
1: For the 286, Papa Channing, the day identified, and continue climb to flight level 230.
0: Inside level 230, for the 286, Papa.
2: Rescue 118, off over.
3: Rescue 118, thank you, and the report, zone boundary outbound.
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4: Endurance 1 Fox Kilo, established,
1: eastbound. Endurance 1 Fox Kilo, thank you.

0: Tonic Tower, Echo Juliet Oscar, Easter Beam Airfield. Echo Juliet Oscar.
1: Echo Juliet Oscar, thank you. Reports on boundary outbound.
0: Reports on boundary outbound. Echo Juliet Oscar.
2: OD 286, Papa, continue climbing to site level 270.
3: OD 287, Delta, 287, Papa.

0: Simon, hello, it's WestJet 1-8-293, descending flight level 210.
1: WestJet 1-8, Shannon, good morning, identified, descending flight level 170.
0: Descending flight level 170, WestJet 1-8.

0: it, don't find it ever.
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3: Tank Tower, Echo Juliet, Oscar, zone boundary, outbound.
1: Echo Juliet, Oscar, thank you, and Sligo 127.1, all the best.
3: Sligo 122.10, Echo Juliet, Oscar.

0: 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Identified descent to flight level 170.
1: United 317, descent 170.
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0: Connell Tower, Coast Guard 118. We're actually remaining clear of your zone. If you're happy, we'll keep us flying to Shannon.
1: Thank you, 118. That's copied, and Shannon 1275, all the best.

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1: Camera 566, showing control identified. Continue time on the 6582. Please get up to north.
0: That's 230 and say the rest. Camera 566.
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0: Sierra, 6 Juliet Tango, ready for left turn and cut eastbound.
1: You're in 6 Juliet Tango, clear for the left turn.

0: Shannon. Good morning, November the 6th, Lima X-ray, climbing through 345.
1: November 6 to Lima X-ray, Shannon, good day, identified, clear to Pickle, climb to flight level 240, confirm passing level.
0: Direct to Pickle, we passing now 3,800,
1: 6 to Lima X-ray. 6 to Lima X-ray, affirm, and clear level 240.
0: Level 240,
2: going to 6 to Lima X-ray. Hello, Renner, 2305, I'm going to level 240, passing to level 32.
1: Ryanair 2205, Shannon, good day, identified and continue to descend to flight level 140.
2: 0 descent to flight level 140, 0 descent to flight level 140.

0: Alaska 345, level 296, descending 210 to 80 knots or greater.
1: Victor 3-4 is sending the data in, but continue assigned speed to 10 flight level 170.
0: 10 flight level 170 on assigned speed, West 3-4.

0: Vic, get that. Vic, 919. Say again, I'll please flight number 240.
1: Hey, firm flight number 240.
0: Vic, get that flight number 240, 919.

0: number 566, Hunter Shannon, 134, that's 1630. Goodbye.
1: 134, 630, camera 566, good day.
0: Canada 919, climb to flight level 300.
2: Flight level 300, your Canada 919.

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1: 1 0 8 Shannon, good day again, flight level 170.
0: Flight level 170, Mark 1 0 8.
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3: Flexjet 613, contact tower morning.
2: Yeah, we just got word our packs are here, so we'll probably be ready to go top of the hour. I didn't know if I could get the current weather.
4: Hey, firm wind is 090 degrees, 4 knots, 26 in use, temperatures plus, correction, 08 in use, temperatures plus 17, QNH is 1026.
2: 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And looks like we're heading to Edinburgh.
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4: Roger, you're cleared to Edinburgh via the TOV Pro 1 Alpha. Flight level 90, squawk 6016.
2: Roger, go to Edinburgh. I think it was the TOV Pro 1 Alpha. Flight level 090, squawk 6016.
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2: 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Flexjet 613.
1: Ryanair 2305, descend to flight level 100.
5: Yes, available 100, Ryanair 2305. Ryanair 2305, go to the weather. Look.
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4: Roger, wind is 100 degrees, 6 knots. We are cap okay, temperatures plus 17, dew point plus 11, QNH is 1026, and expect an RMP from UNAXA for runway 08.
7: Perfecto, cap okay, QNH 1027, expect RMP from NAVET, Ryanair 2305, thank you.
0: 290.180,
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0: Spirit Archer 1 Romeo arrivals, descent to flight level 100. Ryanair 2360, to Shannon, hello, identify descent to flight level 170.
1: Descent to flight level 170, 2360.

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1: Descend flight level 80, Ryanair 576 Alpha.
0: Ryanair 2305, contact Connacht Tower 130.705, radar service terminates, go away.
1: Contact 2305, Ryanair 2305,

0: American Runner 23, 05, 7, 100 inbound, UNAXA, 39 miles from Convair.
1: Archie 2305, contact tower low again, continue UNAXA, expect RMP 08, descend flight level 80 and report 10 miles to UNAXA.
0: UNAXA will report 10 miles before UNAXA for the RMP runway 08, Runner 2305, descending to flight level 80.

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0: Ryanair 2305, we are 13 nautical miles from Unax and requesting lower.
1: Parachute 305, descend 5,000 feet, QNH 1026, next report in AXA.
0: Descend to 5,000 feet, QNH 1026, we'll report over Unax, Ryanair 2305.
1: And Rescue 5, copied.
2: Degrees, flight level.

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0: Ryanair 3053, contact Corporate Approach 119.19, bye-bye.
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1: Air 2205, descend 3,000 feet, clear to RMP 2, correction 08, report finals.
0: Descend 23,000 feet, clear for the RMP runway 08, will report when final, air 2305.
2: Descend control American 208 at a flight level 294 for 210 on heading of 097.
3: American 208, shining good day, identify, continue on the heading, descend to flight level 170.
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0: Send the flight level 80 on the moment you echo arrival, Delta 284.
1: Sunset 819 Charlie Whiskey, Shannon D, send the flight level 170.
0: Addy, send 170, 1819 Charlie.
1: Finder 933 at Shannon and lower than 6. Delta 293, resume navigation, Atari.
2: Check to Atari, Delta 293.

0: I'm drawing to 1-4 Cortina, is clear. Is that November 260 correct here? Shannon Control, November 260 correct here. Just got the frequency change, 8000, flight level 083, climbing 130. November 260 correct here, Shannon Control, identified climb to flight level 290. Flight level 290, under 260 correct here. Ryanair 9338, direct to Ursher, cleared Ursher 1 Romeo arrival, descent to flight level 100. Fresh Air Force 1 Romeo, descent flight level 100, Ryanair 9338. Control and direct 1-4 Kilo, request. Adapt during 1-4 Kilo.
1: Event, we've got King Arthur 1 on this line. And then due to clouds, we're looking to start a split block from Jersey Island across to across the edge of Cork there, so flight level 200 east-west line.
0: Again, 1-5 Kilo, right, so you can report finishing your next, sorry, report finishing this line and report when you're turning to start your next line, Jersey Island.
1: I will go, endurance, 1-5 Kilo.
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0: Roger, 002, Roger.
3: 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Off the carry.
0: Ryanair 920, Michelin, good day, North Squad.
3: Scope 3607.
0: Ryanair 920, Romeo, identified, time unrestricted to flight level 190.
3: Climber assistant at 10 and 960, Robin.
2: Channel 7 again, Soldier 001, code 2644, flight level 100. Flight east west line from north to south over to the west coast area.
0: Soldier 001, Channel Control identified. Cleared block level 100 to flight level 90.
2: Clear between flight level 100 and 90, Soldier 001.
0: Danger Area 1-4 is not active.
1: Thank you.

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1: I think that's getting 2 degrees, 90 center.
0: 7284, contact code 121.4, bye-bye.

0: Shamrock 3-1, Shannon Control, identified descent flight level 110.
1: Flight level 110, Shamrock 3-1.

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3: Descending United 980, descending 274 for 190. We're slowing to 250 indicating.
0: United 980 trying to get the identified. Descent flight number 170.
3: The 170 now, United 980.
0: Two, seven, two, and H, 1026,
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2: Shannon today, Isaac 416, East November 250, Aleppo.
0: Isaac 416, Shannon today, identified, descend to flight level 170, increase speed to 90 knots or greater.
2: 290 or greater, 190, horizon 170, Isaac 416.
0: Endure
3: 6 Juliet Tango, ready, left turn,
0: flexing east. Endure 6 Juliet Tango, turn is approved.
3: Turn approved,
2: Endure 6 Juliet Tango. Charlie Exodus, we have a 30.4 descending to flight level 230, 2%
0: down, coming back. Shamrock 9 Shannon identified 2 traffic directions for sequencing, turn right heading 150, descend to flight level 170.
2: Heading 150, descend level 170,

0: Dispatch at 613, surface wind 130 degrees 7 knots, runway 08, clear for takeoff.
1: 08, clear for takeoff, looks at 613.
2: Thank you for the time, just to check your turn, we'll keep you clear of danger area 6.
3: Good morning, Ryanair 6676, Ryanair 100 across Puerto.
2: Ryanair 6676, can I get the identified turn right heading 180?
3: Right heading 180, 6676.
2: Endurance 6, you're the Tango to confirm your turn, we'll keep you clear of danger area 6.
4: If that's correct, it should, but if not, we will maneuver to stay clear of the danger area 6. You're at 6, you're at Tango.
2: Okay, roger. Sir, 416, report speed to Dublin 129180, bye bye.
3: 129180, speed, that's a 416.
2: Ryanair 6676, climb to flight level 240.
3: I'm in 240, Ryanair 6676.

0: 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Good morning.
1: 19.075, thanks for the help, 613. Good morning, Shannon, FlexJet 613, 4.7, climbing via 9,000, or zero, or flight level 90. 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

0: Northwest 1 Center Control, identify climb flight level 270.
1: Climb level 270, top of the point.
0: Shamrock 381, descend to flight level 80.
1: Left runway 80, Shamrock 381.
2: Center Control, Gulfstream, November 963, uniform 3500, climb 5000.
0: November 923 uniform, Channing Gade identified, direct to Parry, climb flight level 240.
2: Direct to Parry, flight level 240, 963 uniform.
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1: On navigation, Delta, Ryanair 6676.
0: Shamrock 381, panic approach 121.4, bye-bye.
2: 44, Shamrock 381,
0: United 980, panic Dublin 129180, bye-bye.
1: 129180, United 980, bye-bye.
0: FlexJet 613, climb to flight level 220.
3: Flight level 220, FlexJet 613.

0: Hello, Rhino 1, November 7, Single Boost 220, down in right.
1: Rhino 1, November 13, today identified. Continue descent to flight level 60, Shannon transition level.
0: Descent level 60, Rhino 1, November 7.
1: Rhino 6676, contact Shannon 134630, today.
0: 34620, goodbye, Rhino 6676.
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1: 995 Golf Bravo, shining good day, identify climb flight level 290.
0: Climb level 290, run air, 95 Golf Bravo.
1: Enter in 62 days, thank you, Shannon.
2: Just see off planning and expect at the end of this line in 1-8 miles, we'll be looking to route to the subway part of the block, just see weather where we are at the moment. Once we get down there, we'll be able to advise you of our intent.
1: Enter in 62 days, thank you, that's Fabi. 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

0: 2001, eastbound line completed, ready to intercept westbound.
1: Culture 001, roger. Are you aware of company traffic also operating on the survey 6 miles south of your position, 390 and 100?
0: Copy traffic, Culture 001.
1: Culture 001, roger. China is approved. You can next report finishing your next line.
0: Report finishing next line,
1: Culture 001. Just to check, you're aware of company traffic 6 miles north of you also on your same survey?
0: Copy, Culture 2.
1: Thank you.

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1: Apex 17, standing good day, identify flight level 230, direct stand up.
0: Climb flight level 230, direct towards

0: Right, and one November Hotel, contact Kerry 123, decimal 325, radar service terminates the way. 3625, Rhino 1 November Hotel, bye bye, good day.
1: So, American 132, is that a 30.4 for flight level 190?
0: American 132, Shannon, hello, identify descent flight level 170.
1: Send flight level 170, American 132.
2: Shamrock 960 to 280 for 210
0: for the hub. Shamrock 960, Shannon, hello, identified, descent flight level 170.
2: 70, Shamrock 960, we're 269.
0: Thank you.

0: Tower, hello again, here in 2306, stand 2, Romeo, requesting departure clearance.
1: R2306, clear, Connor, to Lanzarote, Warwick, 1 Alpha, 5190, squawk 3616.
0: Clear to Lanzarote for the Warwick 1 Alpha, climbing flight level 90, squawk 3616, 2305, 06, correction.
1: I'll be back, right?

0: Kilo Echo direct to Kilo Echo Romeo NDB and descend to flight level 80.
1: Direct to Kilo Echo Romeo NDB and descend to flight level 80, endurance 1 Foxtrot 2.

0: 628 Tango, we're now established on the next line, and just for information, we intend to be working in the subway direction from the end of this line.
1: 628 Tango, roger. How long is this institution? How long is this line?
0: We have another 30 miles to run endurance. 628 Tango.
1: That's copy, thank you.

0: Air Transit 230, Shannon, low identified. Descent to flight level 170.
1: Level 170, Air Transit 230.
2: Stand low, west at 47, level 181, climbing 200, heading 285. Continue this heading, climb 280, west at 47.
3: Endurance 1, Fox Kilo,
4: request.
3: Endurance
4: 1, Fox Kilo. I just wanted to check out, are we expecting the procedural ILS or vectors?
0: You probably expect the procedural ILS, so I'm going to hand you to Kerry now. You can clarify which procedures they'd like you to follow. 123, decimal 325, and radar service. Bye-bye.
4: 325, thanks, Endurance 1, Fox Kilo.

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1: Endurance 628, the same channel.
0: This line will take us inside the CTA from flight level 70 and above. Can you confirm we are directly at
1: Endurance 628, Tango 8 Farm, that's our first there. Course there, space only goes up to 5,000 feet, so even maintain level 100. And we may transmute a course later along your lines, just depending on the traffic situation, but you can remain on this frequency.
0: Endurance 628,
1: Tango,
0: readability
1: 2. Endurance
0: 628, Tango. That's better, Endurance 628, Tango.
1: Sorry, I'm on the selected the wrong transmitter there. How do you read me now?
0: Reading you 5, how me?
1: 5 as well, thank you. That course airspace only extends up to 5,000 feet, so at level 100 you can remain with us. We may transfer you later depending on the traffic situation, but for now you can remain with us.
0: That's all confident here, 628, Tango, thanks.
1: Apex 17, Apex London 129.380, bye bye.

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0: Sean, good morning, I'm Sierra 23 Victor, climbing 190 to Pepa.
1: Airport 23 Victor, Shannon, identify time unrestricted to flight level 270.
0: Climb 270, understricted, Sierra 23 Victor.

0: sounding good day, Ryanair 6 Bravo Bravo, turning side of a 200 Plymouth.
1: Ryanair 6 Bravo Bravo, sounding good day, identified. Nothing further of you, contact Dublin 135, 655, stop by.
0: Number 35655, Ryanair 6 Bravo Bravo, bye.

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0: Control, morning. Get 14, Bravo 655, 590, Bravo 1, clear departure.
1: KLM 1134, Shannon Control, identify direct Bandai, climb flight number 210.
0: Got Bandai, climb cloud 210, KLM 1134.

0: Aircore 112, just approaching zone boundary, 1,300 feet, QNH 1026.
1: Aircore 112, copying for the zone boundary, outbound.
0: Recall, Aircore 112.

0: Ryanair 6 extra uniform, descend to flight level 80.
1: Runway 80, Ryanair 6 extra.
0: KLM 1124, climb to flight level 250.
2: Climb 250, KLM 1124.

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0: Minor 6 extra uniform contact approach 121.4, bye-bye.
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0: It's the Jet 972, Shannon, good day, confirm the squawk.
1: That's working quite too cool,
0: this is the Jet 972, thank you, identify, time unrestricted to flight level 230.
1: Time unrestricted to flight level 230.

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Direct Dogo, climb 300, Shamrock 105 Heavy.

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1: Enjoying 6 Juliet Tango, left turn approved.
0: Left turn approved, Sierra 6 Juliet Tango.

Okay, copy, your lines are taking you southbound.

0: Tower, Nair 2306, fully ready.
1: Nair 2306, surface wind 120 degrees, 8 knots, runway 08, clear for takeoff.
0: Runway 08, clear for takeoff, Nair 2306.

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1: 119.075, Shannon, good day, Ryanair 2306.

afternoon. Good morning, Ryanair 2306737 MAX. Passing 3800, climbing 9R0, Warwick 1 Alpha departure, squawking ident. Direct last, no climb for level 230, Ryanair 2306.

0: 714 Shannon, identify direct to Evan, climb to flight level 230.
1: Flight level 230, bring it.
0: Ryanair 2306, climb to flight level 280.
2: Climb to flight level 280, Ryanair 2306.

0: 6 Juliet Tango, request right turn, tracking west.
1: Is there 6 Juliet Tango, right turn approved?
0: Turn approved, is there 6 Juliet Tango?

0: Goodbye, Ryanair 9 November, November, climbing 160 to Lima.
1: Ryanair 9 November, November, Shannon identified direct. Skipper, climb flight level 280.
0: Right, skipper climbing 280, Ryanair 9 November, November.

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0: Shannon, good evening, Leonard. Or good afternoon, Leonard. 7 Victor Victor, Victor, Victor, Victor, Victor, Victor, Victor, Victor, Victor, Victor, Victor, Victor, Victor, Victor, Victor,
1: 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Victor, Victor, Victor, Victor, Victor, Victor, Victor, Victor, Victor, Victor, Victor

0: day, November 81, Golf Juliet, climb through 7,700, 2.200, and direct the time will go through.
1: November 81, Golf Juliet, and identified flight level 240.
0: Climb level 240, and we have some contact Shanwick on HF for extended route clearance. I know that you're going to give us a different entry point as well.
1: Okay, you haven't received your clearance yet, have you?
0: Negative. They contacted us as we were about to roll and take off, so we have to contact them now for that route amendment.
1: Okay, that's copied. You can call them on your second, continue to Nevin, and your clear level is 240. You can contact them on your second radio and maintain listening watch on this frequency for control.
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0: 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Unrestricted 280 now, American 789. 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
0: Bandwidth Oceanic clearance has cleared 81 Golf Juliet direct to Mallet at this time.
1: November 81 Golf Juliet has a project here tonight to Mallet.
0: Down to Mallet, 81 Golf Juliet.
1: November 81 Golf Juliet has a back clearance from Shamrock Oceanic was for your oceanic clearance from Mallet. You needed a domestic clearance to turn to Mallet. We're cleared now to Mallet.
0: Understood. Sorry about that. We're cleared now to Mallet, turning direct to Mallet. That's the time they woke up to us.
2: Triple 842 is 137 climbing flight level 162. Double 842, we were restricted 290 knots or less. Clear now, direct Resno, no speed restriction, Double 842.
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0: 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Good day.
1: 5.730, November 81 Golf Juliet.
0: Ryanair 99 Uniform Papa, Shannon Control, good day, identified. Continue climb to flight level 230, Pierce to Matai.
2: Departement 230, Matai, Shannon Control. Shannon, good day, Ryanair 62, Whiskey Foxtrot, passing 3,000, 24,500, Golf 3, Delta
0: Department. Ryanair 62, Whiskey Foxtrot, Shannon Control, good day, climb to flight level 90, confirm walk.
2: Flight level 90, walk 7505,
0: Ryanair 62 Whiskey Foxtrot. Ryanair 62 Whiskey Foxtrot, thank you, identified. Ryanair 99 Uniform Papa, continue climb to flight level 310.
3: Circa flight level 310, over, Alpha 99 Papa.
0: JetBlue 842, continue climb to flight level 300.
4: Flight level 300, JetBlue 842.

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1: 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Thank you.

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1: Alta 002, thank you. Ryanair 62, Whiskey Foxtrot, continue climb flight level 230, clear to Tulsa.
2: Ryanair 62, Tulsa, Ryanair 62, Whiskey Foxtrot.

0: flight this is altitude 10-5 number 250, and target 310 Everett.
1: Charlie 5 Whiskey Golf, good day, identified, continue descent to flight level 200.
0: Consensus, flight level 200, Charlie 5 Whiskey Golf.

0: Monica Bay, SAMOF 123, flight level 140 for flight level 240, redness. Climb flight level 300, SAMOF 123.
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0: 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Number 41 Sawfish, passing flight level 320, descending 250, information alpha.
1: November 481 Golf 6, you're shining the day identified. Continue to descend to flight level 120.
0: Descend flight level 120, November 1 Golf 6.
2: Tower Rescue 5, 100 Point Golf. This is the proceed on for runway 6.

0: 1000 there, ready to do a copy westbound.
1: 1000, that's clear.
2: Endurance 6 Juliet Tango, that's approved.
1: Westbound approved, Endurance 6 Juliet.

0: Delta 259, 110-4160.
1: Delta 259, Shannon Control, good day. Identified, continue climb, flight level 240 unrestricted.
0: 240 unrestricted, Delta 259.

0: Delta 259 are clear to Ireland.
1: Director, Delta 259.
0: November 481, Golf Victor, continue descent to flight level 80.
1: Descent flight level 80, November 1, Golf Victor.
2: Delta 002, line is good, please. Request orbit, and then we'll set up that ship.
0: Delta 002, bus approved.
2: Delta 002, thanks.
1: Shannon, hello, Shannon, Shannon, Whiskey, Sunny Flight Level 250, direct to
0: 0890. Shamrock 901, Whiskey, Shannon, good day, identified. Continue descent to flight level 200.
1: Descent flight level 200, Shamrock 901.
3: Shannon, good day, Ryanair 3 Foxtrot, 154, Shannon 190, Bamba.
0: Ryanair 3 Foxtrot, Shannon Control, good day, identified. Continue climb unrestricted flight level 250.
3: Unrestricted climb level 250, Ryanair 3 Foxtrot.
0: November 481, Golf Victor, contact the post, 121.4, good day.
1: 121.4, November 481, Golf Victor, good day.
3: Canada, Ryanair 891 Mike, descending flight level 200 to Everett.
0: Ryanair 891 Mike, Shannon, good day, identified.

0: Endure 6 Juliet Tango.
1: Endure 6 Juliet Tango.
0: Yeah, just to direct you, ma'am, at the end of this line, which that will be us tasking complete, and if possible, we'd like a routing to our destination of Kerry, and if possible, direct to the Kilo Echo Romeo.
1: Endurance 6 Juliet Tango, that's copied, and do you have an estimate for Kerry?
0: Estimate for Kerry is 11.49 degrees.
1: Endurance 6 Juliet Tango, roger, report line complete.
0: Cool, go ahead, Endurance 6 Juliet Tango.
1: Ryanair 8A Romeo Lima, Shannon Gadea identified, continue to send flight level 120.
2: Please identify level 120, Ryanair 8A Romeo Lima.

0: Control, November 89, Charlie Hotel is on flight level 296, flight level 210.
1: November 889, Charlie Hotel, good day identified, continue to send flight level 170.
0: Here's to the flight level 170, November 89, Charlie Hotel.
2: Endurance 6 Juliet Tango, we are now passing the point.
1: Endurance 6 Juliet Tango, roger, steered to Kilo Echo Romeo.
2: Clear, Kilo Echo Romeo, Endurance 6 Juliet Tango.

0: 1259 or contact Scott Central 129 at decimal 1. Good day.
1: 29-1, Delta 259. Good day.

0: Tamworth 91 Whiskey, contact Connacht 130.705, radar service terminates. Good day.
1: Departure Omni 522 heavy is 2,200 climbing 5,000.
0: Omni 522, Shannon Control, good day, identified. Continue climb to flight level 280, clear to Dogo.
1: Climb to flight level 280, clear to Dogo for Omni.
2: Flight levels 80, copy that, Tremont 91 Whiskey.
3: Tremont 91 Whiskey, the weather at the field, if you'd like to copy.
2: Go ahead.
3: Roger, wind is 080 degrees 8 knots. Visibility 10 kilometres, cloud is broken 4,000 feet. Temperatures plus 19, dew point plus 11, Connacht QNH 1027.
2: I'll copy Tremont 91 Whiskey.
4: 937. A good report to the zone or Shannon, requesting to maintain correct level of the residue.
0: Delta 002, that's approved.
4: Present, Delta 002.
0: Tramac 850, Shannon Control, good day, radar contact, continue climb to flight level 150.
4: Continue climb to flight level 150, Tramac 850.
0: Ryanair 3 November Lima, Shannon Control, good day, identified, continue descent to flight level 180.
4: Descent flight level 180, Ryanair 3 November Lima.
0: Ryanair 3 November Lima, affirm, clear to give all.
4: Clear to give all, Ryanair 3 November Lima.

0: Phantom, Tolstoy 001, after completing that line, we will perform to orbit and then we'll head back to Corp.
1: Tolstoy 001, that's copy, thank you. Ryanair 88 Romeo Lima, contact approach, 121.4, good day.
2: 121.4, good day, Ryanair 88 Romeo Lima.

0: Cyrus. Pardon me, Cyrus, you're fired, permission to sit up.
1: You're fired, Cyrus, sit up. Shamakano Whiskey, continue to descend 5,000 feet, QNH 1027, next report approaching Anaxa.
2: 1027, descend 5,000, we'll coach, 9-1 Whiskey.

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1: 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Okay, 9-1,

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1: 329 at 5, Shamrock 850, 5 feet.

0: good afternoon, or 6108 with Lima 150 to Tulsa.
1: 5608, can I throw gray eyes at 5 times flight level 270, I'm from passive flight level.
0: Passive flight level 104, climbing 270, 6-3.

0: Good day, United 271, passing through 5,000 times level 140.
1: United 271, check for gate 9, that's 5 times level 300.
0: Hotel 300, United 271, 271.

0: Did I see someone, Shannon?
1: Someone, yeah. Go ahead.
0: Okay, sir, I'm just getting a return from an aircraft. It's in your 10 o'clock at about 10 miles. No moon TV out, and it's going to be passing from left to right in about 1 minute. Like I said, there's no moon TV out, so I can't tell you what altitude
1: that. And we'll be looking. Thank you so much, and I do someone.

0: Okay, sir, you can disregard that traffic. It's 919 o'clock, about 3 miles. The helicopter's back, so obviously they're left.
1: Hi, Bert, thank you, 917.

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1: Stand two, copy, vacate Alpha, Shepard 9, one whiskey.
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2: That's 001 Shannon, Roger, that's Kathy, and you're 50% flight up 75, 40% of the FAR is your expression, no matter what.
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2: Our correction Tata 001 channel.
3: Delta 001.
2: Okay, so just to advise you when you're passing transit and correction in the passing through right up 75. The southern area QNH currently is 1026 X plus that.
3: 1026 low 75. Next is Delta 001.
2: Tata 001. The transition option today is right up 6 there, so that's like QNH.
3: Tata 060. Thanks for running. Delta 001.

Oh, Shannon, good day, West at 3-5 out of flight level 179 and climbing 240, Tower Qatari. Climbing to follow 250, we are passing follow 185 now.

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0: 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Flight level 230, see you, Virgin 8.
1: Virgin 8, climb level 230, Virgin 839, Alpha Channel.

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0: 600 degrees,
1: Celsius
0: 00. Morning, Rainier 66, Papa and Papa, Grammy, Papa, identify, climb 2, level
1: 270. Climb level 270, Rainier 5, correction, 66, Papa.
0: Climb 66, Papa, confirm the passing flight level.
1: The passing flight level 185, Rainier 66, Papa.
0: Thank you.
2: Celsius 00. It looks like there's weather up ahead in the survey area, so I'd like to move back to course, please.
0: Okay, sir. Truck off, please.
2: Ramp out to 002, and we'll probably route direct Barney before the island.
0: Roger, that is copy.
3: Stand control, it's Global 218, Juliet, Juliet, to flight level 330 for 200.
0: Confirm 218, Juliet, Juliet, Stand control, good day, identify, continue pleasant heading.
3: Press heading for 218 Juliet.
0: Number 218 Juliet, descent to flight level 120.
3: Down to 120 Juliet.

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1: Over,
0: SSA, Liner 67
1: Delta
0: Lima. 119.9, call approach.
1: 119,
0: that's right. Bye-bye. Brighton 89 Papa, climb to flight level 290.
2: Level 290, by the way, turn up.
0: November 12822, descend to flight level 100.
1: 218 Juliet, down to flight level 100.

0: Sasa 002, Sean.
1: Sasa message, Sasa 002.
0: Okay, sir, just confirm you may send file of a 90 on the route back across, or are you looking to go lower?
1: Well, we can, either is fine with
0: it, Sasa 002. Roger, copy. Strike break, version HV9 Papa, contact channel control, frequency is 134 to 260. Just do my navigation end there. November 128 Juliet, Juliet, resume on navigation to position Rurka.
2: Direct

0: Good day, Shannon, that is 229-14-140-120.
1: Good night, 2974-Gray, I got 512. Check, front flight level 270.
0: That's
1: 229-5-270. That's 229-5-270.
0: I got you, 229-5-270.

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0: Shama 4928, Shama Control Gray, identify flight level 230, say again the passing level.
1: Flight level 230, I'm passing 137, and Shama 4928.
2: Terra Shamrock 9, Al Salim, request clearance to Heathrow, please.
3: Shamrock 9, Al Salim, clear Connors, Heathrow, Tufpo 1 Alpha, flight level 90, squawk 7665.
2: Tufpo 1 Alpha 907665, Shamrock 9 Alpha Lima.
3: Very bad, right.
2: Terra Shamrock 9 Alpha Lima, is the Bravo intersection available? Are you allowed to do a U-turn there?
3: Stand by.

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0: successful with the descending. That will surrender the Mars rack up.
1: Binary 167 is going to send control, roger, identify. Continue to send to flight level 140.
0: Send over to 140, Rhino
1: 167. Rhino 167, I'll do the record sent to you by CWFT if you could accept that.
0: Sure.

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0: Start approved with the Marshall New QNH 1026, Shamrock 9 Alpha Lima.

0: November 178 Mike Patel, flight number 60, moving direct to Aberdeen.
1: November 178 Mike Patel, San Francisco, roger, and just to let you know, the Southern Area Connection 1026 Xbox Drop.
0: Roger, 1026 for the Southern Area, thank you, 178 Mike Patel.

0: November 178, Mike Hotel, I have no further traffic for you, so you can contact Shannon Flight Information. Frequency is 127.5. Have a good one.
1: 875-178, Mike Hotel. Thank you very much.

0: Alpha 9 Alpha Lima, sorry, sir.
1: 2 Juliet, I'm flight level 260.
2: I'm flight level 260, Tamarack 1 2 Juliet.

0: Good afternoon, one at 6 passing 294, the 220 at Brunet, and the 320 at Gobert.
1: Minor key, expected to do, thank you, sir. You are identified, maintain the ascent speed and descend to flight level 200. Ryanair 93, Bravo November, descend to flight level 100.
2: 100, Ryanair 93, Bravo November.

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1: Shamrock 9 Alpha Lima, fully ready.
2: Roger.
0: Flight level 280 cleared, flight level 200 Alex Inglis. Confirm 392 Mike Alpha, thank you. Identified descent flight level 140.
3: Flight level 140,
0: Mike Alpha. Whiskey, contact Shannon frequency 134.630.
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1: yes. With the wind gone around, we'll just recalculate performance.
2: Copy that. You're just going to have to delay your flight plan here. This slot is just about to expire.

0: Dash, I'm going up Lima. See a new slot there at 1228.
1: Yeah, I just come through here. Are you ready to go?
0: Confirm.
1: Roger, wind is 190 degrees, 5 knots, runway 08, clear takeoff.
0: 08, clear takeoff, thanks, Dell. Shamrock 9, Alpha Lima.

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2: 1-6-5-8,
1: Shamrock 9 Alpha Lima, 4,400 feet per 9,000 or 90 on the departure out of Knock.
2: 9 Alpha Lima, Shamrock, Roger, confirm squawk.
1: The squawk is 7665. Time flight level 150, Shamrock 9 Alpha Lima.
2: Shamrock 9 Alpha Lima, Shannon, you are identified and maintain the runway track, please.
1: Maintain the runway track, Shamrock 9 Alpha Lima.

0: Center West Jet 17, level and flight level 160. And flight level 320 West Jet 17. Continue present heading West Jet 17.
1: Flight level 270, Shamrock 9 Alpha Lima.

0: November 392, Mike Alpha, Shannon 15, descend to Shannon transition level 5, level 60.
1: Descend to 5, level 60, November 2, Mike Alpha.

0: 7, report your head in the channel control, frequency 134, that's 1260.
1: Sorry, was last call for WestJet 17? One three four two six zero WestJet 17.

0: November 392 Mike Alpha, contact Gary 3123, that's 1325, your radar service is terminated today.
1: 3325, strong control, November 2
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0: Roger, just here, we're across the line at this time now, en route towards Foxford and requesting zone entry to exit by Ballyhaun. It's en route to Athlone, if it's available for us.
1: Echo 112, from transit approved, QNH is 1026, report Foxford inbound.
0: Roger, copy 1026, zone transit approved, Air Corps 112, will advise Foxford.

0: Tower, Lower Transit 231, 118,
1: 160. Here's the Venner, thanks, letter 240. Here's the Venner, and 240. Here's the Warren 2, by Foxford now, 1,100 feet,
2: Echo 112, copy report, zone boundary outbound.
1: Good advice, zone boundary outbound, Echo 112.

0: having a good afternoon, Gem Zone 4 to that. Does it send a light level 80 or direct Delta Lima 101? Clear then, draw airspace, that does it send flight level 80 or Gem Zone 4 to that.
1: Canada 231, thanks for flight level 300.
2: Climb out 300, Canada 231.
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0: 09056 Mike, can I continue presenting?
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1: 95 level 130, 5-0-0.
0: 5-0-0-7, turn right onto heading 120.
1: Heading 120, 5-0-0.
2: Ryanair 5-0, Victor.
1: Bachelor, Bachelor, 2 Sierra, Julia, descending level 200 eastbound, Zero.
0: Track 92, Sierra, Julia, Chandigarh, Ritter, 310, 25, level 100.
1: Heading to level 100, Bachelor, 2 Sierra, Julia.
3: Cloud 4,600 feet, temperatures plus 2.1, dew point plus 10, QNH is 1026, and expect an RMP from ANAXA for 08.
2: Okay, set an RP 08, QNH is 1026, all copy, thanks, Ryanair 508, see you shortly.

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1: Santa Clara River contact, descend to flight level 160.
0: Descend to flight level 160, 7909.

0: 956, 910, side level 80.
1: Flight level 80, November 1,
0: 9507, climb to side level 310.
2: 10310,
0: 9507. 7909, or descend to side level 140.
2: 7409, 140.

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0: Number 52 to Victor.
2: 7-0, SF 417, flight level 120, climbing flight level 120. Climb 282 and 23, SF 417.

0: Good morning, Delta 45128, climbing flight level 160.
1: Delta 45, Shannon, today, radio contact. Tier 2, Itari, climb flight level 240.
0: Okay, direct to Itari 340, Delta 45.
1: Delta 45, clear level, flight level 240 to Itari.
0: Okay, sorry about that. 240, direct to Itari, Delta 45.

0: 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This one prosecutor confirm IFR.
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0: Sir 417, clear to Gilmore, 9th flight level 320.
2: Circle move, 1 5 0 3 2 0, I said phone zone.

0: time for the Victor Contact Tonic 130.705 radar service terminated. Thank you.
1: 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Ryan at 5 minutes, goodbye.
0: Delta 45, thanks for that number 300.
2: Flight level 300, Delta 45.
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4: Runway 50 Victor Connor Tower, Logan, continue Naxa, expect RMP, runway 08, descend 5000 feet, QNH 1026.
3: RMP, runway 08, continue to Naxa, descend altitude 5000 feet, QNH 1026, Ryanair 50 Victor.
0: Press 1.6 kilo, put your heading.
5: 7090 degrees, current 1.6 kilos.
0: Roger, fly heading 100 degrees.
5: Fly heading 100 degrees, current 1.6 kilos.
0: 5007, Turkey Solar.
6: Hello, hello, camera 581, descending flight level 2502, flight level 310.
0: Channel 581, trying to get a bit of contact, descend to flight level 200.
6: Descend.
5: Up to 380 and direct Vernon, United 981.

0: one Fox Kilo, climb to flight level 100.
1: Climb flight level 100, turn 24 Fox Kilo.
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0: 5 Zulu, Victor, descend 3,000 feet from UNAXA, cleared RMP, runway 08, report finals.
1: Descend 3,000 feet from UNAXA, cleared RMP, runway 08, walk around in 5 Zulu, Victor.
2: So, starting the ramp, close to Zedon.
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1: We've got an aerial survey planned for the Wexford water control area. They're southwest northeast line at flight level 80. And I believe my colleague spoke to one supervisor at Shannon, like 13 miles, if you'd like.
0: Insurance One Foxtrot Kilo, okay, that's copied. And are you interested in a direct to Burnett or to Waterford?
1: Actually, this radar heading is quite well. We're pointing straight at the block. And we're looking to start the lines from the most northeasterly corner and sort of work our way northwest.
0: Insurance One Foxtrot Kilo, okay, that's copied. You can continue this heading and report ready for descent.
1: Continue this heading and request now, please, Insurance One Foxtrot Kilo.
0: Insurance One Foxtrot Kilo, descent to flight level 80.
1: Descent flight level 80, Insurance One Foxtrot Kilo.
2: That's heading on 316, 155, climb to 16,000. Qatari climbs flight level 300, 316.
3: Shannon American 723, flight level 115, climbing flight level 160. Unrestricted flight level 280, American 723.
0: Lower right here, 5-2-0 Tango, descent 5-0 Russia. 5-2-0 Tango, Shannon, just identified, descent to flight level 180.
1: Descent flight level 180,

0: minor signal, like X-ray passing 281, descend in 200,
1: and 231, Mike, X-ray, chance for identify.
0: Control, as a day, part of it, for exit for me, order of 58, Romeo, flight to 890.
1: Flight aviation 486 Romeo, Shannon Control identified. Type unrestricted to flight level 170, clear to Liffey.
0: Flight to Liffey, unrestricted under flight level 170.
2: Publish inbound RMP 08.
3: Five Zulu Victor, Roger, continue approach.
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0: Seraphina 316. Do you have a frequency for Shanwick Oceanic?
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0: Okay, we'll stay with you and 124, just 175 on our secondary, thank you.
2: Runner 50, Victor, surface wind at 150 degrees, 12 knots, runway 08, clear land.
3: Clear land, 08, runner 50, Victor.

0: at Aviation 486 Romeo, flight September 290. 290,
1: Romeo 490,
2: Romeo 486. Sam, hello, Shamrock 90 Tango, we can send the inquiry 220 passing 228 and 3250 knots.
0: Shamrock 93 Tango, Shannon Control identified, send to flight level 200.
2: Sam, flight level 200, Shamrock 90 Tango.
0: American 723, continue present heading.
3: Flight present heading, American 723.
0: United 31, Mike, X-ray report speed to Dublin, 135.655.
4: 135.655, right. Okay.
0: Right. Ryanair 5-2 Zulu Tango, descent to Federal 80.
4: Southbound on 80, Ryanair 5-2 Zulu Tango.

0: 723, report heading to Shannon Storm 134.260.
1: Report heading on 134.260, American 723.

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0: Affirm, Endurance 1, Fox Kilo, own navigation to your first line and report starting.
2: Thank you very much, Wilco, and just wondering, have you coordinated anything with Dublin for this?
0: Endurance 1, Fox Kilo, we are talking to Dublin at the moment. They don't have a map, but we'll get it sent to them and we'll figure out what we're going to do from there.
2: Okay, that's great. Thanks very much, Endurance 1, Fox Kilo.

0: Shannon, good afternoon, France 3, 8, Charlie Delta, crossing at 300, to travel 240, I'm into that.
1: FNC, Charlie Delta, Shanksville, identified. Text the level 140, clear to Airtel, on the Airtel 1 Romeo arrival.
0: I understood down festival 140 and FR 110
1: FRCA Charlie Delta, that is correct. Flight number 140 clear to Airtel on the Airtel 1 Romeo arrive.
0: 140 FR 110 arrive, France 38 Charlie 1,

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1: Echo India Bravo, Juliet Oscar, Sonic Tower, good.
0: Good day, outbound from Sligo on route to Galway, Cork 2631, just approaching zone boundary. Requesting translate, Echo Juliet Oscar.
1: Echo Juliet Oscar, copy, carry transit VFR, QNH 1026, next report, Abeam the airport.
0: 1026, next report, Abeam the airport, Echo Juliet Oscar.

0: Foxtrot Tower again, Rhino 81 Echo November, request latest weather.
1: Rhino 81 Echo November Tower, wind is 160 degrees, 10 knots, runway 08 in use, temperatures plus 2.2, QNH 1026.
0: Runway 08, QNH 1026, thanks Rhino 81 Echo November.
2: FSK, Charlie Delta, clear to Kibo.
3: Push taxi, Kibo, FSK, 38, Charlie Delta.

Connor 6 Sierra Echo Lima, Connor Tower, good afternoon. The firm wind is 140 degrees 8 knots. Visibility is 10 kilometers. Cloud is scattered 4,000 feet. Temperatures +22. Dew point +10. QNH 1026. And expecting RMP from UNAXA for runway 08.

0: Good afternoon, if you're in 6 Juliet Tango, passing altitude 2,500 feet, climbing altitude 4,000 feet, Cork 3 Charlie departure.
1: If you're in 6 Juliet Tango, Shannon today, climb to flight level 90, confirms Cork.
0: Climb flight level 90, Cork 7026, enter 6 Juliet Tango.
1: If you're in 6 Juliet Tango, Shannon identifies, confirm requested flight level 50.
0: We are just heading to a survey site between Waterford and Cork on the southern coast at flight level 100. We're happy to accept flight level 90 initially until we get to the survey site, and then we'd like to request flight level 100 if possible. If you're in 6 Juliet Tango.
1: If you're in 6 Juliet Tango, that is copy. Time to flight level 100 and just confirm are you going to do the survey at flight level 100?
0: Yes, sir, that is correct. Time to flight level 100 if you're in 6 Juliet Tango.
1: Copy, thank you, and passing altitude 5,000 feet, you're cleared to your area of operation.
0: I'm passing 5,000 feet, cleared to the service area, you're 6 Juliet Tango.
1: Charlie Delta, descend to flight level 100.
2: Put you down 100, also clear, Charlie Delta.
1: Endurance 1, also Kilo, you can turn as required for your line. So next report, line starting line 10.
2: Turn as required for line, we'll report line 10, endurance 1, Foxtrot Kilo.
3: Good afternoon, Sherman 1, to the 2 with you, we are passing flight level 175772200.
1: Sherman 1, 2, Whiskey, Shannon, will identify climb to level 290, unrestricted.
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0: 14 kilos? Negative, that was endurance 6 Juliet Tango, 119 at 219.
1: Endurance 14 kilo, I'm remaining with you and I'll let Juliet go report you.
0: April. Endurance 6 Juliet Tango, Shannon.

0: And the radar is very slow.
1: Runner 6 Charlie November, Shanghai, to identify the sensor, flight number 170.

0: Mile again, Ryanair 81 Echo November. Stand 2 Romeo, request clearance to London. Luton, QNH 1026.
1: Alright, 1 Echo November, clear Connacht to London, Luton, Tulsa, Pullman Alpha. Flight level 90, squawk 6005.
0: London, Luton, by Tulsa, 1 Alpha. Climb flight level 90, squawk 6005. Ryanair 81 Echo November.
1: Be back, correct?

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1: Flight number 170, 3 November Golf.
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0: Runner 6 Charlie November, contact Dublin on 135-6155. What?
1: Have a good day.
0: You too.

0: 10 control right now. Main 01, main 0, start of the day. On off top 1, 0 at the battlefield. Passing 5-0. Yeah, 5-0-0-5. 5-0-0-9-0.
1: Fernand 9019 Golf, so identify climb button restricted to flight level 270, clear to Arc Hill.
0: Flight restricted level 270, direct Arc Hill right now, 901, 901.

0: Endurance 6 Juliet Tango, report starting the first line.
1: Endurance 6 Juliet Tango, we will be on task in about 30 seconds.
0: Endurance 6 Juliet Tango, that is copied, and just confirming you're starting from the south here, from west to east, and then heading up, doing the lines northbound.
1: We will be tracking west to east, but we'll be initially routing from our current position in a south direction.
0: Okay, that's all.

0: Sounding good day, runway 63 X-ray Lima, descending level 2509, I'll request for the descent.
1: Runway 63 X-ray Lima, Shank Control identified, descend to level 100.
0: Descend level 100, runway 63 X-ray Lima.

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1: 130.705, radar service terminate, Runner 63 X-ray on the line.
0: Alright. Gemstone 43 Delta, contact Stardustin 127.275.
1: Stardustin
2: 127.275, 25 miles from Connaught.
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2: 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Runner 63, X-ray Lima.
1: 30, I'm getting to Runner 1, plus 5, 7.
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1: Rescue 5 Charlie, Vega Bay K, Bravo.
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0: Plymouth Whitwell 300, Shamrock 977, thank you.

0: Hotel, flight again, Bravo, Lily Charlie.
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2: Shannon, good afternoon. It's Shannon, City Hotel Romeo, Pass Flight 147. Time for 180, runway to take off. On the traffic line, Flight 240, cleared into control, Shannon airspace. Thank you, Shannon. Shannon, City Hotel Romeo.
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1: Runner 81 Echo November, taxi via Alpha, backtrack, Lander 08, report ready.
3: Taxi by Alpha, backtrack, and pilot runway 08 will go around at 81 Echo November.
4: Shamrock 13 X-ray, climbing flight level 160, requesting 330 and max minute time. Climb on affected pilot 300, Shamrock 13 X-ray.

0: hello, 7989, director of traffic stop level 160.
1: 7989, transport identified, continue press heading, climb unrestricted to level 240.
0: Press heading, climb up level 240, unrestricted, 7989.
2: Runner 6-2X Lima, descend 3,000 feet from an AXA cleared RMP, runway 08, report at TIPMO.
3: Descend 3,000 feet via an AXA cleared RMP 08, report at TIPMO, Ryanair 6-2X Lima.

0: Oceanic 8 Hotel Romeo, climb just at level 280.
1: What's 280, time to tell me?
0: Shamrock 989, climb just at level 260.
2: Time for level 260, Shamrock 989.
1: Wait, Romeo 08. We can slow down for you guys if you want. Might be okay, but that might be a good idea. Okay.

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0: 134260, Charlie Hotel Romeo, goodbye.
1: Headed to 134260, come on, Friday, time, please.
0: November, ready for departure.
2: Roger.

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1: Turn 6 Juliet Tango, that is approved.
0: Right turn approved, is your 6 Juliet Tango.
2: Good afternoon, Atlantic 29 Yankee Echo, sending 220 passing
1: 31. And that's 29 Yankee Echo, Shanghai, so identified, descent to Federal 200.
2: That's 200, Atlantic 29 Yankee Echo.
1: Shamrock 715, stop descent to level 120.
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3: 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Yeah, there you go, thank you.

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1: Provider 63, exit images, check your passing altitude.
2: 3,100 feet on 1026, Ryan 63, exit Lima.
1: 63, exit Lima, thank you. You can disregard the check at Tipmo, surface wind 150 degrees 7 knots, runway 08, clear land.
2: 08, clear to land, Ryan 63, exit Lima.
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0: 119.075, good day, one echo November. Good afternoon, Ryanair 81, Echo November, passing flight level 60, climbing flight level 90, direct to Expo, squawk 6005. I'm unrestricted, flight level 270, direct to Boston, thanks Ryanair 81, Echo November.

0: Sierra 628, I'm going to request routing to a northerly line approximately 4 miles north of our current position.
1: Endurance 628, check Tango, that is approved.
0: Approved, Endurance 628, thank you.

0: November Lima, descending 252 among public.
1: Runway 8 November Lima, Shannon Control identified the sensor Federal 100 cleared on the Sovix 1 Romeo arrival.
0: Federal 100 cleared on the Sovix 1 Romeo arrival, November Lima.

0: 6,600 on the side down.
1: November 1956, Mike, Shannon Control, identified. Climb unrestricted to flight level 300, clear to Bell Tower.
0: Flight level 300, unrestricted, direct to Enterprise.
1: November 1956, Mike, clear to Bell Tower.
0: Bell Tower, November 1956.
1: Runner 81, Echo November, climb to flight level 310.
2: Climb flight level 310, runner 81, Echo November.
3: Shannon Control, level 6673, good afternoon, Captain.
1: Mosquito 67 X-ray, Shine Control identified, set to flight level 140, cleared to Rare Count.
3: Rare Count, level 140, Mosquito 67 X-ray.

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November 1956, Mike, clear to Sunnet, that's Sierra Uniform, November, Oscar Tango.

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1: River 1905-6, Mike, you're going to get your Sharon soon, shortly, I believe, and you're just going to follow that after center.
0: Okay, thank you.
1: Ryanair 8, November, Lima, Cape Hatteras.

0: Eric, good afternoon again. Ryanair 25 Uniform Zulu requesting the latest ATIS, please.
1: Kilo 67 X-ray, descent to level 80.
2: Descending to level 80, over to 67 X-ray.
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0: Okay, all copied, QNH 1026. Thank you, Ryanair 25 Uniform Zulu.

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1: 9 Hotel Sierra Echo Bravo, Connor Tower, afternoon.
0: Afternoon, sir. We're out of Galway Hospital, routing. Initially, we were routing back up to Sligo Hospital, training flight. Currently, southeast to Ballyhonors this time. Outside your zone. Request zone entry and transit.
1: Echo Bravo, that is copy, clear transit C4, QNH1026, and report zone boundary inbound.
0: 1026 Wilco, and we're actually going to cancel Sligo Airport, routing direct to Sligo Hospital. Cancel Sligo Hospital, we're going to route to Sligo Airport.
1: I copy, no pass on to them.
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0: 7 miles to the north. That was cross, first line at 8 Delta Yankee Channel Control, identified the center of Benavu 100. Benavu
1: 100, thank you, identified.
0: And one of the endurances calling?
2: FM, that's endurance, 6 Juliet Tango, request a left turn now to route to the next 5, 7 miles to the north of our current position.
0: Endurance, 6 Juliet Tango, left turn approved.
2: Left turn approved, endurance, 6 Juliet Tango.
0: Mosquito 67 X-ray, contact Shannon, approach on 121, 214.
1: 121, 4, Mosquito 67 X-ray, bye-bye.

0: Alpha Bravo 7 Bravo 24, sir, heading straight, sir.
1: Turner 68 Alpha Bravo, Shannon Control, identify descent to Fender Route 140, continue presenting.
0: Fender Route 140, present, Alpha Bravo.
1: Runner 5, Tango Papa, Shine Control, identify descent to Fender Route 170. Descent to Fender
0: Route 170, Runner 5, Tango Papa.
2: Air Metro 1, we just budget visual center to the zone boundary southeast south and tracking northbound.
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0: Control, Final 43 Romeo, final question number 1.0, thank you, objection.
1: Final 43 Romeo, Shine Control, identify climb 162, flight level 270, confirm passing level.
0: Climb 162, flight level 270, passing 110, Final 43 Romeo.
1: Final 68 Alpha, power with the center, flight level 130.
2: Set flight level 130, right, then I'll follow.
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2: Broken in front of 71, tell you to send it well, 200 in Mouser, C30 on transmission, we'll see.
0: 781 Charlie, Tank is still identified. I have no traffic for you. Report speed restriction for Dublin, 135, Cosmo 655.
2: Thank you, Roger, for picking up 135, 655, Renner 78,
0: Charlie, glasses. Renner 68, Alpha Palmer, 10 for San Luis, 60, Shannon, transition level.
3: Alpha Palmer, 60, Shannon, transition level.

Montana, good afternoon, Delta 155, heading flight level 139, flight level 160. Five under six, flight level 330, Delta 155. Oh, 330, Delta 155.

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1: 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No problem, right?
0: Thanks.

0: Connacht, Knight Hotels here. Bravo, just about to exit your zone now to the northeast and with the Sligo Airport.
1: Bravo, thank you. Sligo 122.1, all the best.
0: 1221, Ryan, thanks for help. Good day.

0: Reiner, 19er Sierra Yankee, QNH-1026, requesting clearance to E7.
1: Sierra Yankee cleared, Connors East Midlands, TUF 1 Alpha, flight level 90, squawk 6030.
2: SAGM Delta 155.
0: Squawk 6030, Reiner, 19er Sierra Yankee.
1: Feedback correct.

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1: Shannon Diegwitz, Shannon 98 Kilo, passing level 209er, climbing flight level 2402 Degas for radar control. Climbing flight level 300, direct to 2 and thank you, Shannon 98 Kilo.

0: Shannon Shamrock, 58 Papa Lima 2, 25 Lima 2 on the book.
1: Shamrock 58 Papa Shanks, so I identified. I have no traffic for you. Contact Dublin on 135, decimal 655.
0: 135-655, Shamrock 58 Papa. Yes.
1: Bye.
0: Shamrock, good afternoon, Dr. 920 Juliet, Southwest, Red Level 65, Summit, Red Level 90, heading 070.
1: Dark 920 Juliet, Channing Control identified. Flight unrestricted to flight level 170 on the heading.
0: Channing, flight level 170 unrestricted on the heading. Dark 920. Get in the proposal of Oscar Sierra Bravo with information X-ray. Descended to flight level 250 inbound Sierra.
1: Proposal Oscar Sierra Bravo, Channing Control identified. Descend to flight level 140.
0: Descend to flight level 140, Bravo Sierra.
1: Dark 920 Juliet, climb to flight level 230.
0: Climb to flight level 230, Dark 920 Juliet.

0: Turner, 8669er 270 for 220 inbound 240.
1: Turner, 8669er, Shanks, so identify descent to better than 200.
0: Above 200, Runner, 8669.
2: Roger, just go ahead with your intention.
3: A low level extension tomorrow will request exit at Castle Bar.
2: I've always seen Roger and the QNH 1026 report zone boundary.
3: 1026, two souls, 3 hours, and report zone boundary. My phone was 1026.
0: No request, right turn, second east.
1: Engineer 6, Julia Tango, right turn approved. And just for information, are you aware of D6?
0: We have D6 on the chart,
1: Julia Tango, right turn through. Turn right 20, Juliet, climb to flight level 290.
0: Flight level 290, that's 290, Juliet.

0: Endurance Fox Kilo, correction, Endurance 1 Fox Kilo, Shen.
1: Go ahead, Endurance 1 Fox Kilo.
0: Endurance 1 Fox Kilo, what line are you doing at the moment?
1: According to what I've got in front of me, line 20, but I think you should serve the last information at some point. This is the 9th line from where we started, I don't know if that helps. Endurance 1 Fox Kilo.
0: Endurance 1 Fox Kilo, that is copy, thank you very much. Zero X-ray, Shang has identified the sensor flight level 2. Correction, sensor flight level 80.
1: Sensor flight level 80, Roger. 250 X-ray.
0: Right, 20 Juliet, resume for navigation to Dexter.
2: Oh, navigation to Dexter, but now 20 Juliet.

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1: 134, 630, 129, 2 0 Juliet, yeah.
0: Bye.

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2: Tower Rescue 5, this is Fiddle.
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0: 10 November 890 Romeo Whiskey is with you, flight level 160, direct anchor. Okay, radar identified up to flight level 240 now, Romeo Whiskey.
1: Charlie, Shannon identified.

0: Hotel Fox Sierra Bravo 7, descend to flight level 60, Shannon transition level.
1: Flight level 60, Papa Fox Sierra Bravo, same as 20, Papa Fox Sierra.
0: Rhino 25 Sierra X-ray, contact Shannon approach 121.4, good day.
1: 121.4, Rhino 25 Sierra X-ray, bye-bye.

0: November 890, Romeo Whiskey, climb to flight level 300.
1: Climb to flight level 300 now for Romeo Whiskey, thank you. Entry 4260 for Romeo Whiskey, good day.
0: Ryanair 79 Golf Foster, Shannon, identify, descend to flight level 200.
2: Descend to flight level 200, Ryanair 79 Golf Foster.

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1: 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Clear to Norla, climb flight level 270.
2: Climbing flight level 170, direct to Norla, and 57 Delta Bravo.
1: FM 57 Delta Bravo, clear level, flight level 270.
2: 270, and 57 Delta Bravo.
3: Sierra Yankee, taxi holding point alpha, hold short 08, report ready.
0: Taxi holding point alpha, hold short runway 08, welcome over on air 19 Sierra Yankee.
1: Connect 6 Papa Juliet, climb to flight level 280.
0: Climb flight level 280, Connect 6 Papa Juliet.

0: Shamrock,
1: Shamrock 3850, Shannon Control, identified for Skipper 2 Echo arrival, runway 06.
0: Skipper 2 Echo for runway 06, Shamrock 3850.
1: Shamrock 3850, descend to flight level 80.
0: Descend to flight level 80, Shamrock 3850.
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2: Our next line is one of the longer ones that gets closer to that extra bit of CTA, for the information.
1: 1 Foxtrot Kilo, that is copied, no known.
2: Thank you, Endurance 1 Foxtrot Kilo.

0: Shannon, hello, Ryanair 77 Kilo Alpha inbound, let's go to Shannon, for Kilo to be level by, let's go.
1: Ryanair 77 Kilo Alpha, Shannon, identify cleared to Earther, Earther 1 Romeo, arrival at runway 16.
0: Earther, Earther 1 Romeo, 16, Ryanair 77 Kilo Alpha.
2: Ryanair 19 Sierra Yankee, ready for departure.
3: Ryanair 19 Sierra Yankee, backtrack lineup 08.
2: Backtrack lineup runway 08, Ryanair 19 Sierra Yankee.

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2: Shamrock 953, pass 140 for 160 to Shamrock.
0: Shamrock 953, Shannon identified. I'm to flight level 240.
2: Flight level 240, Shamrock 953.

0: Tunnel over to Shamrock 800,000, passing flight with 310, flight with 250, drop dead last.
1: Shamrock 8 Tango Golf, Shannon identified to Silvix 1 Romeo arrival, runway 16, descend to flight level 110.
0: Descend to level 110, Rhino
1: 77 Kilo Alpha, descend to flight level 100.
0: Roger, we are Rhino 77 Kilo Alpha.
2: Sierra Yankee, surface wind 140 degrees, 10 knots, runway 08, clear for takeoff.
3: Clear for takeoff, runway 08, Ryanair 19 Sierra Yankee.

0: 3, Tango X-ray, the distance on Enlava 250, inbound to Lanka.
1: Rhino 3, Tango X-ray, Shannon, identify.

0: Sean, and good afternoon, Ryanair 19er Sierra Yankee. Tofu 1 Alpha departure passing 4200 for flight level 19er, flight level 90, squawk 6030.
1: Ryanair 19 Sierra Yankee, Shannon, identify, continue present heading and climb flight level 180.
0: Continue present heading, climb flight level 180, Ryanair 19er Sierra Yankee.

0: Niner 3 Tango X-ray, Shaman, descend to flight level 200.
1: Level 200, Shaman 3 Tango X-ray.
0: Shamrock 8 Tango Golf, clear to Kira.
1: Clear to Kira, Shamrock 8 Tango Golf.
0: Shamrock 8 Tango Golf, descend flight level 100.
1: Descend flight level 100.

0: Ryanair 19 Sierra Yankee, turn right 10 degrees.
1: Right 10 degrees, Ryanair 19 Sierra Yankee.
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0: Ryanair 190, Yankee Times flight level 270.
1: Flight level 270, Ryanair 190, Sierra Yankee.
0: Ryanair 3 Tango S3, standard 270, flight level 100.
1: Level 100, Ryanair, my question.
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3: Echo Delta Charlie, that's a copy. They're cleared to enter Connaught Control Zone VFR via Tobercurry, not above 2,000 feet. QNH is 1026, the active runway is 08.
2: Clear to enter control, not for 2000, report Stubber Curry 1026, Echo India, Charlie.
0: Ryanair 3, Mike Alpha, Shannon, identified, descend, flight level 170.
1: Flight level 170, Ryanair 3, Mike Alpha.

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1: Dogo, time flight level 240.

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0: The Shamus 9, Charlie Juliet, we're bound to Incor, Flaming Incor, Flaming Flaming 200, hello.
1: Shamus 9, Charlie Juliet, good morning, confirm passing level.
0: Passing 142, Shamus 9, Charlie Juliet.
1: Shamus 9, Charlie Juliet, unidentified, and cleared to Dogo, flight level 280.
0: That's to Dogo, flight level 280, Shamus 9, Charlie Juliet.

0: 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Descending flyable 100, passing flyable 130. We're inbound to UNAXA, and from the Connaught VOR, we're on the 116 radial, 21 miles.
1: Right, 3 Tango X-ray Connaught Tower, good afternoon. Continue to UNAXA, expect RMP 08. Descend 5,000 feet, QNH 1026. Report 10 miles to UNAXA.
0: Ascend 5,000 feet, 1026. Continue to UNAXA, and the report 10 before on air. 3 Tango X-ray.

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4: That's 3 Tango X ray, wind is 140 degrees, 8 knots, visibility 10 kilometers. We've scattered cloud 4,500 feet. Temperatures plus 2.1, dew point plus 10, QNH 1026.
3: 1026, copy, thank you, and 3 Tango X ray.
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Sean McCliff, Papa Echo, out of 48.7, climbing flight level 160, direct service. Flight level 280, unrestricted direct earnest, Shamrock 6, Papa Echo.

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2: Shannon, good afternoon. Solana 4 Delta Hotel, with descending flight level 2502. Solana 4 Delta Hotel, Shannon, slide identified, descent to flight level 80, clear runway taken 2 Echo arrival.
3: Flight level 80, cleared on the taking 2 Echo arrival.

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1: Alright, 3 Tango, X-ray, surface wind 140 degrees, 10 knots, runway 08, clear land.
0: Clear land, runway 08, run air, 3 Tango X-ray.
1: Echo India, Echo Delta Charlie, traffic 5 mile final for 08, report inside.
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0: Contact Auric, Windy Alpha, Oscar Bravo, power check complete, ready for departure.
1: Oscar Bravo, taxi on Panama, hold short 08.
2: Hello, 89 at Tango Lima, Shangso, identified, climb unrestricted to flight level 250.
3: Climb unrestricted to flight 0 at Tango Lima.

0: Flight Kinder Flip Charlie, turning final 08. Touch and go.
1: Echo the Echo Delta Charlie, clear touch and go 08. Wind is 140 degrees, 10 knots with a right turn out to exit 5 Ballyhonus.
0: I was wondering if I can exit by Ballyhaderin.
1: Hey, firm Ballyhaderin works, yeah.
0: Thanks. Echo Delta Charlie is clear for touch and go.

0: Good afternoon, Shamrock 7 Alpha Charlie, traffic foot level 288 for 21062.
1: Shamrock 7 Alpha Charlie, Shanks foot, that's 5 to 7 foot level 170.
0: Beat that flight level 170, Shamrock 7 Alpha Charlie.

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3: 46 Victor X-ray Tower, wind is 140 degrees 7 knots. Runway 08 in use, temperatures plus 22, QNH 1026.
2: All copied, Ryanair 56 Victor X-ray.
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1: 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And the 2-9, we are ready for this.
0: Green Club 29 Sierra, that is copy percent of Feather Blue 140.
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0: Feather 2 9 Sierra. Stellar 7-7, you are flight level 5-5, Feather 9 Sierra, Stellar. Shamrock 7 Echo Golf, Shamrock 2 identified, time unrestricted to Feather Blue 2 9 Sierra, future Everest.
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0: That's copy, thank you. And Echo India Echo Delta Charlie, you copy that?
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0: Okay, we've got Echo India Fox Golf. Fox is in just east of Tobohan, correction, Loughlin, and airfield call Tobohan at 1800 feet on 1026.
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0: Thank you.
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0: Oscar Bravo, just confirm the circuit.
3: Affirm the circuit, Oscar Bravo.
0: Echo India Alpha, Oscar Bravo, surface wind 130 degrees, 10 knots, runway 08, clear for takeoff, left or right circuit.
3: Clear for takeoff, 08, left circuit, Echo India Alpha, Oscar Bravo.
4: Under strictly contact number 230, under a total runway, 1060.
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0: Thank you. Echo India Fox, Golf Fox, you copy that? 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
2: 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Thanks for that.
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1: 6 Victor Juliet, Connor Tower, afternoon, surface wind at 140 degrees, 10 knots, visibility 10 kilometers, cloud is scattered 4,500 feet, temperatures plus 22, dew point plus 10, QNH 1026, and expect an RMP from UNAXA for runway 08.
0: All copied, 1026, call you, talk to you later, Ryanair 6 Victor Juliet.
1: Gotcha.

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1: 127.5, goodbye, thanks for the help.
2: We're at 5-4 in Yamajani, San Diego, identified type under 62, clear number 230, clear to Tolta.
1: That's 65, level 230, that is to Tolta, I call myself.

0: Just one. Foster Kilo, turn right, 15 degrees to go north of danger area 6.
1: Right, 15 degrees, heading 295. 1 Foxtrot Kilo.
0: Thank you. Right, F5 for Lima Charlie, fly heading 175.
2: Taking 175,

0: coming to Ocean 8-5-4, registered about 250. Current heading is 353.
1: 851, Shanghai, identify concealed present heading, descent to flight level 110.
0: On that, descent flight level 110, Shanghai 851.
1: Shanghai 851, on transition, indicated airspeed 270 knots.
0: 270 knots, on transition, Shanghai 851.
2: Clear touch and go off 08, off Corrado, left hand circle.

0: the record operator, two line air, 89 Delta Juliet for descending, Roger, 240, connect with that device.
1: Turn air, 89 Delta Juliet, trans control identified, descent to flight level 140, on transition, indicated SC 250 knots or less.
0: I descend back to 140 and on transition at 250 knots or less, line air, 89 Delta Juliet. Is it an Archer 1 Romeo arrival, sir?
1: Turn air, 89 Delta Juliet, you're cleared on the GOTAM 1 Romeo arrival.
0: Got him on Romeo Liner, 89 Delta Juliet. Echo 29 Alpha, I'm pushing
1: Vector 130. Papa Golf Charlie 290, descent to flight level 60, check the Shannon transition level.
0: Set Vector 60, 29 Alpha.

0: line at 54 Lima Charlie, climb to level 290. Tata Lopin, I have to run.
1: Runway
0: is now just 20, climb flight level 240, let go. 89 Delta Juliet, negative, descent to flight level 140, no level restriction.
1: Descent 140, no level restriction, welcome back to 59 now, runway is now just 20.

0: Radar Grey, KLM 85 Fox, descending level 220, inbound Barn is speed 300.
1: 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KLM 85 Fox, heard Shankar to identify. KLM 85 Fox, heard Shankar to identify, descent 777-110.
0: Level 110, KLM 85 Fox.
1: We're now 5031, Shankar to identify, flag unrestricted to flight level 230, clear to Tulsa. We're now 5031, Shankar to identify, flag unrestricted to flight level 230, clear to Tulsa. Endurance 1, Fox at Kilo, resume all navigation to INRAD.
0: Navigation
1: INRAD,
0: Endurance 1, Fox off Kilo.
1: On F51, expect Sulu resume on navigation to Tulsa, contact Shannon Control on 135, Sulu 230.
0: Tulsa, 125, 230, runner, 5-1, contact Sulu, right?
1: This is confirming 135, 230.
0: 3523.
1: On F51, Lima Charlie resume on navigation to Tulsa, contact Shannon Control on 135, Sulu 230.
2: Second,
1: Anna, 5-4 Lima Charlie, on navigation to Tulsa and frequency 135, decimal 230.
2: Navigation to Tulsa, 135,
1: decimal 5-4 Lima Charlie. Shamrock 851, resume on navigation to Sovix, cleared only Sovix 1 Romeo arrival.
2: Sovix 1 Romeo, Shamrock 851.
1: Anna 5031, climb to flight level 290.
0: Climb to flight level 290, and we have the
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1: Oscar Bravo, clear, touch and go, 08, wind is 150 degrees, 10 knots.
0: Clear, touch and go for 08, Oscar Bravo.
2: Hey, Ryanair 56 Victor, X-ray, 71 Lima, KH, 1026, request departure clearance to Manchester.
1: Ryanair 56 Victor, X-ray, clear, Connacht, Manchester, TUF, Pull 1 Alpha, Tri level 90, squawk 7645.
2: Clear to Manchester, TUF, Pull 1 Alpha, climb, maintain, Tri level 90, squawk 7645, Ryanair 56 Victor, X-ray.
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0: Connector Oscar Bravo, left hand downwind for 08. This time, can we do a low approach and go around?
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1: Bowen 909, and have a good evening, get away from Fox.
0: You too.
1: Thanks.
0: Runner 89 at Delta Juliet, contact Cork Approach on 119 at decimal 90.
1: Bowen 909, I'm right now, Delta Juliet. Bye, thank you.
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1: 06. Ryanair 1676, Shanghai Kuala, identify time unrestricted to flight level 230, clear to road test.
0: 5-1-6 is flight level 230, direct road test, Ryanair 1676.

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1: Standing at standard right now, 1 Uniform Delta, Panther, flight level 190, proceed 30%.
0: Right now, 1 Uniform Delta, Shanghai, so identified, climb unrestricted to flight level 290, clear to Banda.
1: Assist flight 290, Zach, standby right now, 1 Uniform Delta.

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1: 134,
2: 630, runway 134. Romeo Noxa, cleared RMP, runway 08, report at Tidmore.
3: Romeo Noxa, center to the seat, report before Tidmore, right here, 6 Victor Julia for P08.

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0: We'd like to do a route to the Twin area, if it's okay with you, 2,500 feet.
1: Oscar Bravo, infirm left turn when ready to the training area and report established.
0: We'd report established Twin area, Oscar Bravo.

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2: Rescue 118, standard information. 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One six zero six is copy. Thank you so much.

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1: Right now, 1676, turn left at 10 degrees through traffic.
2: That's 103, right now, 1676.
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0: Ryanair 690 Kilo Foxtrot, Ryanair flight number 220, Ryanair 690 Kilo Foxtrot, Tango identify the climb to set number 240.
1: Flight number 240, and we're requesting a visual approach for runway 08, carry with a right hand pattern, please.
0: Ryanair 690 Kilo Foxtrot, okay, that is copies, and I'll call you back.
1: Okay, thank you, Ryanair 690 Kilo Foxtrot.
0: Shannon Control, Rose Ryanair 738 Whiskey, Shannon Control, identified, report ready for descent.
1: Okay,
0: Ryanair 1676, resume own navigation to Rosa, contact Shannon Control on 134, decimal 260.
1: Rosa 134, 260, Ryanair 1676, wait. Ryanair 738, this should be already descent.
0: Ryanair 738, Whiskey, descent to flight level 100.
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0: Ryanair 41, Whiskey, Mike, contact code approach on 119 at
2: 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Approach 119
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4: Can you just give us your latest weather and runway news, please?
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3: Runway 7, 3, Whiskey, the weather wind is 150 degrees, 10 knots. We are cab okay, temperatures plus 22, dew point plus 10, Connor QNH 1026, and expect an RMP from an AXA for 08.
4: QNH 1026, I expect an RMP from an X-ray, please. Thanks very much, Ryanair 78, let's get to you soon.
5: Ryanair 56, Victor, X-ray, request that.
3: Ryanair 56, Victor, X-ray, start is approved with the Marshaller.
5: Start approved with the Marshaller, Ryanair 56, Victor, X-ray.
0: Thank you. Goodbye, Ryanair 69, Kilo Foxtrot.
1: Go ahead,
0: Ryanair 69, Kilo Foxtrot. Richard Frank, 48 with carry 48, direction NEMAX for right.
1: Alright, roger.
0: Ryanair 69, Kilo Foxtrot, clear to NEMAX.
1: Clear to NEMAX, Ryanair 69, Kilo Foxtrot. And the Great Tamarack 119, flight level 132, or flight level 162. Restricted flight level 240, direct hold up. Tamarack 119.

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0: 5 minutes,
2: Hello again, it's Ryanair 738 Whiskey, descending flight 100 towards Naxa.
3: 738 Whiskey, contact tower, good afternoon again, continue Naxa, Spectre on P08, continue to descend flight level 80.
2: Descend flight 80, continue to Naxa, expecting the RMP runway 08, thanks Ryanair 738 Whiskey.
0: 282, Spectre level 200, sorry. Ryanair 29 Delta Uniform Shine, flight identified, descent flight level 100 cleared on the Sovix 1 Romeo arrival. Just cross first, runner 78 Echo Alpha Shango to identify type unrestricted to flight level 230, clear to let go.
4: 230 to let go.
0: Runner 69 Kilo Fox at the center, flight level 110.
4: That's flight number 110, Ryanair 690 Kilo Fox.

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1: Roger.
2: So identify climb unrestricted to flight level 240, clear to Nevin.
3: Climb unrestricted flight level 240, direct Nevin, Delta 285.

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1: Ryanair 56 Victor, X-ray surface wind 150 degrees, 10 knots, runway 08, clear for takeoff.
0: Clear for takeoff, runway 08, Ryanair 56 Victor, X-ray.
2: Ryanair 29 Delta Uniform, contact Cocoa Proton, 119 at this moment, Anna.
3: Cocoa Proton, 119, have a good day, Anna, so.
2: Just confirming 119 at this moment, Anna.
3: 119, 119, have a good day, all right, you know, good day, so.
2: Good day to you.

0: Runner 6, Niner Kilo Foxtrot, descend to flight level 60, Shannon, transition level.
1: Last flight level 60, Runner 6, Niner Kilo Foxtrot.
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1: 123, decimal 325, Runner 6, Niner Kilo Foxtrot.

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1: 132950, Runner 78 Alpha, thank you, bye-bye.
0: Bye. Delta 285, 9 to 7, 300.
1: Flight level 300, Delta 285.

0: Ryanair 738 Whiskey approaching an AXA.
1: 738 Whiskey, descend 3,000 feet, cleared RMP, runway 08, report finals.
0: Descend 3,000 feet, clear RMP, runway 08, we'll call Ryanair 738 Whiskey.
1: Ryanair 56 Victor X-ray, report passing 5,000 feet.
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1: Runway 56 Victor X-ray, thank you. Contact Shannon 119.075. Good day.
0: 119.075. Good day, runway 56 Victor X-ray. Shannon, runner 56 Victor X-ray passing flight level 60, climbing 90, Tufa 1 Alpha departure, squawk 7645, ID. I'm unrestricted 270, direct both from runner 56 Victor X-ray.

0: 56 Victor X-ray, will that be final? Roger, run air 56 Victor X-ray. Right near 738 Whiskey, establish inbound runway Romeo 28, 10 miles. Right,
1: 738 Whiskey, surface wind 140 degrees, 10 knots, runway 08, clear land.
0: Clear land, runway 08, Ryanair 738 Whiskey.

Senegal Asia 107, climbing to flight level 160, passing 128 now, direct Tinker. Flight level 240 on restriction, 160.

0: Runway 73, Whiskey Vicky at Alpha, stand 1 Lima with the Marshaller.
1: Vicky Alpha, sorry, say again, stand.
0: Please stand 1 Lima.
1: 1 Lima with the Marshaller, thanks, Rana, 738 Whiskey. Just on the touchdown zone there, we definitely hit a small burn there, 738 Whiskey.
0: That's copy, thank you.

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0: Edison, so you could assist the good coordinates on these 2-6 carriers for an ILS, please.
1: Right at 7-0-1 AFM, you are clear direct to INRAD for runway 2-6 and we'll coordinate the ILS.
0: Thank you very much.
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3: 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Ryanair 65, Whiskey X-ray. 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
2: Ryanair 65, Whiskey X-ray, clear contact to Stansted, TUSPA 1 Alpha, flight level 90, squawk 5144.
3: Top 1 Alpha, class level 090, can you confirm that and also the squawk?
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0: 10 Lodge, can we get a 64,000, 700, of a 90, Papa Tango.
1: Shamrock 86, Shang, to identify, snap, 162, Pleasantly 240, here's the last
0: time. Flying part of a 240, direct loud now, coming in. Passionic throw after 1 of Golf, Public Spider 095.
1: Passion 19 of Golf, thank you.
0: Shannon, regularly, Renner 6 Whiskey Golf, Pamphlet 190, direct loud now.
1: Renner 6 Whiskey Golf, Shang, to identify, snap, 290, unrestricted, and confirm passing level.
0: Alpha 290, stick to the end person at 172, Renner 6 Whiskey Golf.
1: Thank you. Renner 701, descent to flight level 130 and expect lower in about 1 minute.
2: Roger, Alpha 130,

0: Gemstone 1-8 Kilo, channel control identified. RS-701, defensive at number 60, Shannon transition level.
1: Roger, defensive
0: at number 60, transition level. Gemstone 1-8 Kilo, you cleared your NGX, and after NGX it's a battle, Victor Alpha, Papa Alpha Lima.
1: I'm ready to battle, 1-8 Kilo.

0: Connector, Oscar Bravo, north of Charles Sound, requesting a rejoin for a full stop.
1: Oscar Bravo, roger, report final 08, number 1.
0: Report final for 08, number 1, Oscar Bravo.

0: Agreement, Shamrock 1, Tango Victor, out of 145 for 160.
1: Shamrock 1, Tango Victor, Shanghai to identify, climb to flight level 240, unrestricted, clear to revenue.
0: Respect to revenue, climb to flight level 240, unrestricted, Shamrock 1, Tango Victor.

0: Rhino 3258, 2,204.
1: Thousands of miles, we are maintaining over ahead of you. Rhino 3258, identified climb, unrestricted to climb level 230, clear to
0: Dexter. Climb
1: on 50, 230, Rhino 3258. Rhino 701, contact carry tower 123, decimal 325, radar service terminate.
2: 2-0 Tango Echo Tower, wind is 150 degrees, 6 knots, 08 in use, temperatures plus 21, QNH 1026.
3: 108, 1026, thanks Rana, 2-0 Tango Echo.
2: Rana 2-0 Tango Echo, there's nothing found on inspection.

0: Contour Oscar Bravo on final for 08, full stop.
1: Oscar Bravo, surface wind 150 degrees, 7 knots, runway 08, clear land. If you could roll past Alpha just to hold.
0: Clear to land for 08 and roll past Alpha to hold, Oscar Bravo.

Shannon, hello, very good day, Tomjet 20 Delta, climbing flight level 190, Pegos. Climbing unrestricted flight level 240, Tomjet 20 Delta.

0: And the Shamrock 1 Golf Alpha climbing flight number 160 direct Inca. I'm unrestricted flight number 260 Shamrock 1 Golf Alpha.
1: 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Just a setup.
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0: 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Continue climb, unrestricted to flight level 150, clear to band up.
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1: Okay, climb flight level 230, passing flight level 58, KLM 70 Alpha.
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0: control off the 1 on the Golf, this is NT5, level 0, 075.
1: That's the 1 on the Golf, this is NT5, level 075.
0: 275, level 075, off the 1 on Golf.
1: Chance zone 180, this is NT5, level 80.
0: 75, level 80, chance zone 180.
1: KLM 70, Alpha, climb to flight level 270.
0: Climb now to flight level 270, KLM 70, Alpha.

0: 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Mark 74, Papa, here 20.
1: 40 degrees, 10 knots, runway 08, clear for takeoff.
2: Clear to go for runway 08, and now 65, we see X-ray.
0: Mark 74, Papa, contact Dublin, 135, decimal 655, bye-bye.
3: 35, 655, 774, Papa, bye-bye.

0: good afternoon, Ryanair 15 Echo Papa, climbing 190 to Pepa.
1: Ryanair 15 Echo Papa, confirm passing level.
0: 170.
1: Ryanair 15 Echo Papa, Shannon control identified. Continue climb unrestricted to level 260, clear to Bamba.
0: Continue climb unrestricted to Bamba, climb level 260, Ryanair 15 Echo Papa.
1: Six, contact Shannon 134.6, please, it's
0: fine. 34.6, 4, 9, 6, 5.

0: Tango 122, Shannon Control identified. 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
1: Roger, Lima, Tango 122.
0: Green Club 82, Fox Club, continue to land to Thunderbird 230 and confirm squawk.
2: 230 is coming on, and the squawk is 2033,
0: Green Club 82, Fox Club, time control, identified.
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0: LM 70 Alpha, contact Shannon 134, decimal 630, right?
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0: 9015, Echo Papa, contact Shannon 134, decimal 630, right?
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1: Confirm altitude. 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Roger. 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
2: Copy, that's
0: the one I call. Shout out, good afternoon, 65, whiskey X-ray. Craft level 90 on the departure, Tupu. RST, take off of 200, present heading, right now, 65, see X-ray.

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0: runway 90 degrees, passing flight level 052, climbing flight level 90, Bravo.
1: Flight 9908, channel control identified, climb unrestricted to flight level 190, clear to Bamba.
0: Climb unrestricted to flight level 190, Bamba, runway 90 degrees.
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1: Further left 10 degrees after 19 Golf.
0: Line 6 Mike Tower, turn left wing 270. Line 908, continue climb to flight level 270.
2: Contact level 270, runway 908.

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1: Southwest Gate 13 Alpha Uniform, Channel Control, identifying descent to flight level 170.
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0: Green Club AQ, Foxtrot continue climb to flight level 270. Cross position, Green Club 82, Foxtrot climb to flight level 270.
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0: Shamrock 38, Yankee Channel Control identified, climb unrestricted to flight level 230, clip 2 engine. My mistake, Shamrock 860, Shannon Control, identified, time to flight level 230, unrestricted, clear to let go.
1: Flight level 230, and direct to let go, Shamrock 80.
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0: 2 Tower Ten question.
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0: Yeah, just wondering what was happening with the flight plan. Is it suspended now?
1: Negative, we delayed it now, so you should be good until 20 past.
0: That's perfect. We'll probably be calling for start in the next 5 minutes or so. Thank you for your help.
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1: Ryanair 97, Zulu Hotel, Shannon Control, identified, continue time, unrestricted, flight level 270.
0: Climb over, flight level 270, 970, load up.

0: Flanders 216 from Eagle, passing 5.5, climbing flight number 90, directable.
1: Ryanair 26 Uniform Lima, good evening, channel control identified, continue climb on restricted flight level 230.
0: Climb on restricted flight level 230, Ryanair 26 Uniform.

0: 6 Mike Bravo, vacate Alpha, stand 2 Romeo with the Marshaller.
1: Okay, vacate Alpha, stand 2 Romeo with the Marshaller, runner 6 Mike Bravo.

0: Flight Control Canberra 5902, flight level 281, descending flight level 200.
1: Canberra 5902, Shannon Control, identified descent flight level 80, cleared on Diggin 2, exit arrival runway 06. Cross transmission. First, Canberra 5902, Shannon Control, identified descent flight level 80, cleared on the Diggin 2, echo arrival runway 06.
0: Alright, so Diggin 2, echo runway 06, descend 8000, Canberra 5902.
1: Canberra 5902, flight level 80.
0: That's correct, flight level 80. Camera 5,
1: Shannon 1, Alpha Charlie, Shannon Control, identified, Tang, and the circuit flight level 240, clear to Dogo.
2: Alright, Shannon Control, Shannon 1, Alpha Charlie, you guys 420 altitude 5-3 Alpha.
1: Shannon 1, Alpha Charlie, Shannon Control, identified, Tang, and the circuit flight level 240, clear to Dogo.
2: Flight number 67, 240, direct Dogo, Shannon 1, Alpha Charlie.
1: Shannon 26, uniform, D-Mark, continue, Tang, flight level 270.
0: Right, kind of a 270, right, 260 problem.

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0: And I want 2 kilohertz for a contact open 135 at most 655, all right?
1: Start approved
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0: Hi, just see you later, weather.
1: Roger, wind is 130 degrees, 10 knots, 08 for the parachute, temperature is plus 21, QNH 1026.
0: QNH 1026, 08 for departure, 1 Alpha Alpha, Alex.

0: one Alpha Charlie, okay? Shamrock one Alpha Charlie, press your message.
1: We just could be a couple of minutes behind at Dogo. We have a time of 1734. Would you be able to pass that on first, Shamrock one Alpha Charlie?
0: Shamrock one Alpha Charlie, of course, time 1734, copy.
1: It was on our clearance, sorry, 1734. We'll be there at 1737.
0: Time 1737 is copy. Thank you. Michael? Right now, 5006, Shannon Control identifies the Fancy Flight Level 140 and information might be current.
2: Step out of 140, we copy on 5006.

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1: Rhino 20 Tango Echo, surface wind 140 degrees 6 knots, runway 08, clear for takeoff.
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0: Logan 36 Valvoline, this is Shannon testing a backup transmitter. How do you read?
1: Yeah, now reading 5, Logan 36 Valvoline.
0: 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Reach 5 also.

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1: Shannon Ryan, Tizar Tango Echo on the Warwick 1 Alpha departure, just passing altitude 4300, climbing 5190. Squawking 5157, Ryan, Tizar Tango Echo.
2: Ryan, Tizar Tango Echo, Shannon Control, identified time unrestricted to 2900, clear 2 and 6.
1: Cleared to climb 5290, Ryan, Tizar Tango Echo. Climb level 2900 and check, Runner 2900. Sorry, 20, thank you.

0: 6 Fox at Hotel Sun, right heading 090 degrees, and time is actually 190.
1: Hello, Wellington, this is heading 790, and 6 Fox at Hotel Sun, please, correct.
0: 6 Fox at Hotel A, firm, no ATC restrictions.
2: Alpha Alpha, stand to right, requesting clearance to the pool.
3: 21 Alpha Alpha, clear contact Liverpool Hotel, 41 Alpha, flight level 90, squawk 6022.
2: Clear to Liverpool via the Tupper 1 Alpha, climb flight level 90, squawk 6022, you're right there, 1 Alpha Alpha.
3: Clear back, Craig.
4: Temp flight level 80, you're looking 3612,

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0: Hotel, we're ready for descent. Is there any chance of coordinate also direct or any direct?
1: China 6 Frankfurt Hotel, descend to flight level 170 and standby for direct.
0: Okay, descend 170 and in the hotel, 6 Hotel.
2: Drone, good afternoon, Mr. 222, we altitude 2.5 on
1: runway 6002, high gen, center control identified, continue climb under 6 flight level 270 to Rotus.
2: To Rotus,
1: center
2: to climb 270, home break at number 6002.
1: And a 6 flight hotel here, 250.
0: 50, right,
1: and
0: 6
1: flight hotel, 7 Juliet Yankee, continue climb to flight level 270.
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0: Ryanair 220 Mike, channel control identified, descent is activable 200. Ryanair 220 Mike, I have no further traffic for you. You can contact Dublin 135.0655, alright?
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0: Jeff on 432,
1: ready for
0: descent. 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
1: Oh, Shannon 24265 for the Mermaid 6002, tap open the hood.
0: Delta 430, contact course approach 119.9 up over. Delta 430, Shannon.
1: Go ahead, Shannon, Delta 430.
0: Delta 430, contact course approach 119.9 up over.
1: 119.9, course approach, Delta 430,

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1: Runner 1 Alpha Alpha, surface wind 150 degrees, 6 knots, runway 08, clear for takeoff.
0: Clear for takeoff, runway 08, thank you, Runner 1 Alpha Alpha.

Destiny Channel Runner, 1 Alpha Alpha. On the top of the 1 Alpha, passing 3,800, climbing flight level 090 with a Squawker 6022. Climb flight level 230, unrestricted to and direct to both from runner 1 Alpha Alpha.

0: 17 Charlie, waiting on Flight 190, direct travel.
1: 17 Charlie, Shannon Control, identified, continue time, unrestricted, flight level 170, and just confirm passing level.
0: Passing flight level 46. Now, on flight level 170, just over 17 Charlie.
1: 17 Charlie, that's check, here to band box. China 1 Alpha Alpha, continue climb, flight level 270.
2: Continue climb, flight level 270, right now 1 Alpha Alpha.

0: 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Passing 301, descending cycle 2206.
1: Control 49 Delta, good evening. Channel control identifies descent to flight level 170.
0: Descent flight level 170, Shamrock 49 Delta.
1: Correction.

0: Number, Shannon Control, identify descent 2-flight level 110.
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Hi, Sunny. Good evening. Right there, 5 Mike Theodore, you know, Reflect number 240. Take off. Gear sensor control, guys, space, flight number 240, on track, direct, confirm, Ryanair, 5 Mike Kilo. On track, direct, thank you, Ryanair, 5 Mike Kilo.

0: 3-3, Lisa November, descend to flight level 100.
1: Descend flight level 100, Lionel 3-3, Lisa November.
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1: 119.9, Lionel 3-3, Lisa November, bye-bye.

0: departure, this is Phoenix Oakland. Here's an Papa Heavy, maintain runway 6-2-4, climb 5,000.
1: First man, 009 of Papa, and control, I identified. Continue climb unrestricted to 5W2-3022 and X. First man, 009 of Papa, that came in broken, just confirm 5W2-3022
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0: Postman 009, a Papa, contact Shannon 134, decimal 260, bye-bye.
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0: Ryanair 5 Mike Kilo, standing by for descent, please.
1: Ryanair 5 Mike Kilo, descent to flight level 80.
0: Descending flight level 80, thank you, Ryanair 5 Mike Kilo, sir.

Channel approach, good evening, we're in your 5 Mike Kilo, we're descending flight level 80, we're just passing flight level 130, we're direct to direct 73800, we got information with, no, it's actually information November aboard, 1025 hectic pascals. Apologies, I was sightseeing, we're in your 5 Mike Kilo, bye.

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1: 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Around 8579 at climbing flight for 190, stop the 145 inbound 2 times.
0: Line 8579, Channel Control, identified. Good evening. Continue climb unrestricted to flight level 2702, 2 band up.
1: Hey, climb from the 65 level 270, right to band up. 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

0: Dennis, Charlie 4, Papa Tango, climbing flight level 190, C-290, knots or greater.
1: Charlie 4, Papa Tango, confirm passing level.
0: Passing flight level 170, 4, Papa Tango.
1: Minor 4, Papa Tango, shutting control, identified, time unrestricted to flight level 270, switch to band box.
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Morgan, A2, Juliet Alpha, good evening, confirm Scott. Then A2, Juliet Alpha, center control, identify, continue, let's hear.

0: 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See you there. 7132, Apache 144, November 190, Victor B. Apache, and Angela.
1: 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Continue time, unrestricted to Sanctuary 250, clear to Bamba.
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Was that my twin dick all 50 universe? 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

0: 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Quincy Golf with the Yankee, Roger, no one's offered to affect next report approaching Abbey Shrew. Logan A2, Juliet Alpha, contact Scottish, 127, decimal 275, away.
1: Scottish 127, decimal 275, Logan A2, Juliet Alpha, come back.

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0: Flying out to Delta Zulu, Channel Control, low Delta Sites, continue time unrestricted to flight level 230 to NJ.
1: Flight level 230 to NJ. 230.

0: 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Time to climb now to Factor 250.
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1: Shama 5 Lima Whiskey, good day, identified, continue descent to flight level 200.
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0: address Kelly 5. One item of traffic is the survey aircraft. Current mode Charlie unverified of 1,800 feet. He is in your 11 o'clock position, tracking northwest, 11 miles at the moment.
1: Copy, I'm just coming up overhead Kerry Airport at 1,500 feet. I'll just put you aside.
0: Exactly, Kerry 5, thank you.
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0: Ryanair 986 Mike, a bad end flight, continue to send flight level 200.
2: Continue to send level 200, Ryanair.
0: Survey 1, do you copy that traffic? In your 12 o'clock position, 9 miles, exact heading 5, tracking south towards the new race course, currently 1,400 feet, descending to 1,000 feet.
3: Traffic, we'll be keeping an eye out. We're just overhead Kearney right now. 1,700, we're going to be turning southbound very shortly and getting southbound on the line.
0: That's copy, thanks.

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1: Exact heli 5?
0: Our flight plan, after Killarney, I'm routing back to the deck to shut down.
1: Exact heli 5, that's copy, please.
0: I'm coming up on 5 mile final now for a landing area. I'll temporarily close the flight plan, please.
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1: Jet Zone 38 Julia Lima, Shannon, good day, identified. Continue climbing flight level 170, clear to Sutex. Ryanair 986 Mike, contact local control 135 plus 1655. Good day.
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0: calling Shannon. Say again, that was unreadable. Golf Whiskey Yankee, are you approaching Abbey Trail and looking to close the pump? Golf Whiskey Yankee, you are the flight time closed. Time 1836. Have a nice evening. Bye bye. You're welcome. Bye bye.
1: Hello, Boston 1325, climbing level 1902, Beton, passing 143.
0: Airport to 1325, Santa Control, good day, identified. Continue flying, unrestricted flight level 230.
1: Unrestricted flight level 230, Boston 1325.
2: Hello, Ryanair 5-8, Romeo, Papa, 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

0: Ten Rose number 723 to Sunny Place, level 220, level 2802, back up.
1: Summer 723, Shannon, good evening, identified. Continue to send flight level 100.
0: Flight level 100, Sunny Place, 723.

0: Gunners very good evening from Ryanair. My name is 6 Lima Foxtrot, level 240, 2 decks.
1: Ryanair 96 Lima Foxtrot, good evening, identified.

0: afternoon. Ryanair 31 Foxtrot Whiskey, descending platform 200 is not high.
1: Ryanair 31 Foxtrot Whiskey, Shannon, good evening. Identified. Continue descent to flight level 120.
0: Continue descent flight level 120, Ryanair 31 Foxtrot.
1: Airborne 213.

0: Shannon, if I may say hello, I'm just one Delta, squawking 2626 at 2000 feet, routing to the channel for second go and back to Gore. Right now, IBM Mallow.
1: After 21 Delta, Shannon, information. Good evening, the Shannon QNH 1025 X Pascal. Zone on traffic to effect, message report approaching the zone bend.
0: QNH 1025 X Pascal, report zone boundary after 21 Delta.

0: Hello, Renee 3262, we are descending flight level 260, Mabar.
1: Ryanair 3262, good evening, identified. Continue descent flight level 120.
0: Continue descent flight level 120, Ryanair 3262.

0: Ryanair 1 Quantum Prestige for confirmation. I will expect Solvik 1 Romeo arrival.
1: Ryanair 31 Foxtrot with the AFIRM cleared the Solvik 1 Romeo arrival for runway 16. Continue descent to flight level 100.
0: Solvik 1 Romeo, runway 16, descent flight level 100, Ryanair 2, 1 Quantum Prestige. Thank you very much.

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0: 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Bye bye.
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2: Ryanair 3262, can you please confirm the arrival for us today?
0: Ryanair 3262, clear Tilbus, 1 Romeo arrival, runway 16.
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0: Shannon, Mike, Alpha Romeo, Delta November, descending through flight level 260 for flight level 250, inbound Agono.
1: Mike, Alpha Romeo, Delta November, good evening, identified. Continue descent to flight level 120.
0: Okay, continue descent to 120, Mike, Alpha Romeo, Delta November.
1: Ryanair 3262, contact Cork Approach, 119.9, good evening.
2: Ryanair 3262, good evening, Ryanair 3262.

0: Lima Foxtrot, approaching level 210.
1: Rhino 96 Lima Foxtrot, continue descent to flight level 90.
0: Continue descent to level 190, Rhino 96 Lima Foxtrot.
1: Gemstone 38 Juliet Lima, contact Southern Control 135-71655. Good evening.
0: 135-655, Gemstone 38 Juliet Lima.
1: Rhino 96 Lima Foxtrot, continue descent to flight level 170.
0: Descent to level 170, Rhino 96 Lima Foxtrot.
1: Rhino 96 Lima Foxtrot, report to speed to Southern Control 135-71655. Good evening.
0: 135-655, will you see Rhino 96 Lima Foxtrot, bye-bye.

0: China, hello again. Exec Heli 5 Airborne out of Killarney, visual with one airplane.
1: Exec Heli 5, Shannon information, hello again. QNH 1025 has passed out.
0: 1025, and visual with an airplane, probably a survey airplane, just north of Killarney.
1: Exec Heli 5, that's copy, thanks. Other than that, no other known passenger effects en route to Doon Bay.
0: Copy, under the time up to 2006, as well.
1: Roger, that's copy, thank you. Survey 1, channel information.

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1: Ryanair 4, X-ray Whiskey, Shannon Control, good evening. Identify, continue the heading for the moment, please, and continue climb to flight level 300.
0: Continue the heading for the 300 and for the whiskey.
2: Shepard 5 Hotel, Mike, traffic 3-0, descend to line of 2-5-0, direct to speaker.
1: Channel 5 Hotel, Mike, good evening, identified. Continue descent to flight level 170.
2: Continue descent to flight level 170, Shepard 5 Hotel.
1: Mike, Alfa Romeo Delta November, continue descent to flight level 80.
3: Hey, continue descent to flight level 80, Mike, Alfa Romeo Delta November.
4: Regulate, you run A1 Yankee Vancouver Distance, 183, Summit 200, radar heading is 2-2-2-3.
1: Ryanair 81 Yankee Quebec, Shannon Control, good evening, identified. Continue the heading for the moment and continue climbing to flight level 280. Ryanair 81 Yankee Quebec.
4: A1 Yankee Quebec, just to confirm our routing. The routing that we have is obviously a little bit off track, but just for the last note, can we expect direct last note at some stage?
1: Ryanair 81 Yankee Quebec, it'll likely be direct to them first and then last note, not the routing that you have. No worries.

0: Ryanair, A1 Yankee Quebec, contact China Control, 135.230.
1: 135.230,
0: have a leaving. Thank you, Ryanair, A1 Yankee Quebec. You too, bye-bye. Gemstone 48 Delta, contact Donegal, 129.805, radar service terminated. Good evening.
2: Donegal, 129.805, Gemstone 48 Delta, good evening.

0: Survey 1, Shannon.
1: Survey 1?
0: Survey 1, Shannon. What's the length of your details?
1: Survey 1, we're estimated landing at 2030, Zulu.
0: Shannon, roger.
2: Kelly 5.
0: Okay, Kelly 5, Shannon.
2: We're on finals for landing area. We'd like to close the flight plan, please.
0: Okay, Kelly 5, is that closing the flight plan fully or temporary closure?
2: We'll close it first night. Thanks very much.
0: Okay, Kelly 5, Shannon, flight plan closed at time 1905. Good night.
2: All the best, thank you.

Lieutenant Canadian Shamrock 109 with you, pass 127, climbing flight level 160, we're in 70, sir. Delgo, climbing flight level 260, pressing 320, cruise speed, Shamrock 109. Okay.

0: Hotel Golf. I'll be Sovic 1, your departure, nothing. 50, climbing 4190.
1: Ryanair 2, Hotel Golf, Shannon Agadir, radar contact, and continue climb flight level 310.
0: Continue climb flight level 310, Ryanair 2, Hotel Golf.

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1: Echo India, Echo Hotel Kilo, no known traffic in the area to affect you. Remain zero, Shannon Control, there, sir.
0: Will remain zero, Shannon Control, Echo. Thank you, Echo India, Echo Hotel Kilo.

0: morning, good evening. 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

0: Ryanair 683, Whiskey Shenandoah Bay radar contact, continue descend to flight level 200.
1: Good day, set to flight level 200, Ryanair 683. And 524, request that descend to Maple, please.
0: Ryanair 5224, Shenandoah, continue descend to flight level 80.
1: Continue descend to flight level 80, Ryanair 524.

Lieutenant Today, Kappa 139, on your side of the 160, Bucking 115 now. 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
0: Ryanair 334 Kilo, Shannon, I could say, radar contact and continue to send to flight level 120.
1: Yes, that's 120,
0: Ryanair 334
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0: possibly
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0: lose
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0: in
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1: 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Good day.
0: The Shamrock 139er, Shannon, continue flying flight level 280.
2: Clear traffic over 280, Shamrock 139er.

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0: Two Darabins inbound for Spanish Point, currently just out of the end. 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
1: Information Survey 1, checking in off storm. At the end of this line near Bantry Bay, we're going to be picking up a eastbound line to into Comfort Base at Blair.
0: Survey 1, Shannon, how far east will you be going into Cork airspace?
1: Survey 1, we're going about 8 miles into Cork airspace, kind of terminating around the Blarney area.
0: Here, we do want to do a line from Bantry to Blarney.
1: From Bantry Bay to into, yeah, into about as far east as Blarney for Survey 1.
0: Okay, listen out.
1: So today, after 1 for us, this is Route 2 Lieutenant for Hudson Dove, 2,000 feet, 2,651, being Charlie Dove, we have an information to that.
0: After 1 for Alpha, Shannon, that's the right.
2: Setting there on Indian on Inca Victor, climbing flight number 190, direct to Bibham, passing 143.
0: Ryanair 39, Echo Victor, Shannon, Echo Day, radar contact here to Bamba, climb to flight number 290.
2: Direct to Bamba, climb flight number 290, Ryanair 39, Echo Victor.

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1: Descent level
0: 100,
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0: Kilo. After 14 Alpha, Shannon Air, jump QNH 1025 hectopascals.
1: 025 hectopascals, after 1 Bravo. Hello, Shannon, Challenger, Charlie Golf, Bravo, Delta, India is with you. 280, descending 210.
0: Charlie Golf, Bravo, Delta, India, Shannon, good day, radar contact, continue to descent to flight level 170.
1: The descent 170, Charlie Golf, Bravo, Delta, India.

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0: 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We're just about to descend at the interceptor survey line.
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0: 9er decimal 9er, survey 1.

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1: Descent to level 120, Ryanair 3 Hotel.
2: Charlie, passing 4,700,
0: 48, climbing 0 Ryanair 2-1, top of Charlie, Shannon Echo, day radar contact here to Tulsa, and climb to flight level 240.
2: Tulsa, and climb to level confirmed 240.
0: Ryanair 2-1, top of Charlie, Shannon, affirm, climb to flight level 240.
2: 240, Tulsa, Ryanair 2-1, Papa Charlie.

0: information. Good evening, Aptas. So we see code 2633 currently at 4000 feet, Phoenix 1026, routing to Phoenix.
1: So 73 Whiskey Chan Aerodrome QNH 1025 hectopascals.
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0: Ryanair 80 Uniform Hotel, Shannon Agadir, radar contact, climb flight level 230.
1: Flight level 230, Ryanair 80 Uniform.

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0: Flight level 290 to Everett, Channel 7 Lima Papa.
1: Ryanair 80 Uniform Hotel, Channel, continue flying flight level 270.
0: Level 270, Ryanair 80, hold on.

0: Shannon, hello, Shamrock, Yankee Romeo, standing by 7200, direct skipper.
1: Shamrock 3, Yankee Romeo, Shannon, I could say radar in contact, and tipper for tipper 2, Delta arrival.
0: Tipper 2, Delta, Shamrock 3, Yankee Romeo. Hello, good day, Ryanair 508 today, climbing to level 090, Toby.
1: Ryanair 508 Hotel, Shannon, good day, radar contact, and climbing initially flight level 150.
0: Climbing to level 150, Ryanair 508 today. Shannon, hello, Ryanair 1806, descent flight level 250, Kudum.
1: Ryanair 1806, Shannon, good day, radar contact, here to Corum for Corum 2 Delta arrival.
0: Corum 2 Delta arrival, Ryanair 1806, and request lower.
1: Standby. Shannon Air, Junction H1025, hectopascal.
0: Copy, 1025, ready back 115.
1: Ryanair 98, Echo, Echo, Shannon, good day, radar contact, continue to send to flight level 200.
0: 700, Ryanair 98, above all.
1: Shamrock 3, Yankee Romeo, Shannon, clear to Roswell.
0: Direct Roswell, Shamrock 3, Yankee Romeo.
1: Ryanair 1806, Shannon, continue to send to flight level 200.
0: Ship flight level 200, present heading 353, Ryanair 1806.
1: Camera 3, Yankee Romeo, Shannon, I continue to send to flight level 120.
0: Send flight level 120, Shannon 3, Yankee Romeo.

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0: Ryanair 508 Hotel, Shannon, continue climb, flight level 270.
2: Climb level 270, Ryanair 508 Hotel.
0: Ryanair 1806, Shannon, I continue descent to flight level 140.
1: Descent flight level 140, Ryanair 1806.

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1: Descend flight level 100, Shamrock 3, Yankee Romeo.
0: Shamrock 3, Yankee Romeo, Shannon, contact Shannon on frequency 121.4, good day.
1: Port 121.4, Shamrock 3, Yankee Romeo, bye.
2: Shannon, Mike, Alpha Romeo, Delta November is climbing through flight level 90 for flight level 120.
0: Mike, Alpha Romeo, Delta November, Shannon, radar, contact here to Reznor, flying to flight level 300.
2: Hey, climb to flight level 300 and clear direct Reznor, Mike, Alpha Romeo, Delta November.
1: Shannon, David, Reznor, flight 33,000, descend to level 220, mobile.
0: Ryanair 533 Delta Shannon, good day, radar contact here to Vassal.
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1: Descent to level 120, Ryanair 533 Delta.
0: Ryanair 1806 Shannon, continue descent to flight level 100.
1: Descent flight level 100, Ryanair 1806.
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0: After 14 Alpha, Shannon, I have one item of traffic. There's an after 73 Whiskey in Kilkenny area at the moment at 4,000 feet. We'll be returning to Cork later. Mike Alpha Romeo Delta November, contact Shannon on frequency 132.150.
2: Yeah, 132.150, Mike Alpha Romeo Delta November.
0: Ryanair 533 Delta, Shannon, continue descent to flight level 100.
1: Delta level 100, Ryanair 533.

0: After 73 Whiskey Shannon. After 73 Whiskey Shannon, about 25 miles east of Shannon, or southeast of Shannon, there's an after 14 Alpha. He's cruising to Carmel at the moment at 3,000 feet.
1: So people with Brassy can be stay at the proper speed after 73.
0: Roger.
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2: 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Reiner, 1 Tango Quebec.
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1: Yeah, question, climb just 500 feet for man here, and have you got a frequency for us for Dublin case to come?
0: Medivac 115, the Dublin information frequency 118.5, no known traffic in the FIR to affect you.
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0: 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I keep it to the sky for level 190, passing 173 to the top.
1: Ryanair 9, Juliet, November, Shenandoah, good day. 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
0: 5250, there is Bamberg, Bennett. I keep it to the sky.

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0: Ryanair 5225, Shannon, our radar contact here to Boston, climb flight level 230.
1: We need the Buckham, climb flight level 230, requesting 270, Ryanair 5225.
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6073, this is Shannon information. Just for planning, how much longer until you return to port? Thanks. Stand by for handover.

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0: Okay, the Ministry, just about 1 minute ahead of the company Stansted traffic. Can you increase speed on this?
1: We would indeed. We give 70, 300 greater. Okay.

Pioneer 1 Delta South, Shannon, continue present heading. Pioneer 68 Golf Alpha, Shannon, descend to flight level 250 high speed. Pioneer 992 Uniform, Shannon, identify, and further right heading 295.

Romney 592, Shannon Control, identified the climb to flight level 240. Romney 592, cleared to build so.

96 Golf Alpha, contact Shannon approach 121.4. Bye bye. Yes, 237-320 by Destin, are you able? Yes, 237, Roger, report that restriction to London, please, 135.580. Rhino 919, inform, contact approach, 121.4.

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977 1 Charlie Shannon Gadea, identified. Line 15, New Mexico, Shannon Gadea, identified, defense flight level 200. From 300 knots.

Shamrock 4977, good day, identified. You can resume our navigation to Bournemouth and 289. Shamrock 4977, descent 5 to 200.

Stargate 877, and it's fair to be one with 1 6 that is the best. Rhino 15, you make the Shannon, and report your speed to Dublin 135, this is 65 miles. Shama 497, Shannon, report your speed to Dublin 135, this is 65.

0: Number 5 is Kilo Shannon, Nagaday, identify descent of flight level 200. Medivac 115, Shannon, good evening again to Shannon, QH 1026, 6 Pascal. How are you going on, Carlos?
1: Good evening, buddy, yeah, 1026. I was just being clear there, at level 13,000 feet. We'll be missing VFR direct Roswell for VFR Shannon. We're not priority.
0: 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No, no, traffic effect 200.
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0: 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You can advise and reduce to 10.
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0: 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And see you, Tom. 7 Victor Tango. Passing flight level 318-75-220. Back to bonus.
1: Tomac 7 Victor Tango. Shannon Bay radar contact. He's on flight level 200.
0: Flight level 200, Tom. 7 Victor Tango.
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0: Ryan Air, 1 Bravo Yankee, passing flight number 1315, descending flight number 220, track about it. Speed is 269.
1: So 1 Bravo Yankee, Shannon, good day, we're at a contest. 0 to 0, 0 to 0, 0 to 0.

0: Rhino 1 Bravo Yankee, just have some transmitter issues there. Descent to flight level 200 and maintain 260 knots, direct to zero.
1: Descent flight level 200, 260 knots, direct to zero, Rhino 1 Bravo Yankee.

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0: Okay. Yeah, 5 by 5, so on this side.
2: Control, hello, Tremont 5, 6 Victor, with you to stand in flight level 240, and we're in San Bonnet.
0: 5-6, Victor Shannon, today, radar contact, descend to flight level 200.
2: Descend to flight level 200, Tremont 5-6.

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1: 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That's flight level 2 1 0.

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0: 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H Yankee Delta, descending sector 200 inbound, Buenos.
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2: 220 level 220, 220 level 220, 220 level 220, 220 level 220, 220 level 220, 220 level 220, 220 level 220, 220 level 220, 220 level 220, 220 level 220, 220 level 220, 220 level 220, 220 level 220, 220 level 220, 220 level 220, 220 level 220, 220 level 220, 220 level 220, 220 level 220, 220 level 220, 220 level 220, 220 level 220, 220 level 220, 220 level 220, 220 level 220, 220 level 220, 220 level 220, 220 level 220, 220 level 220, 220 level 220, 220 level 220, 220 level 220, 220 level 220, 220 level 220, 220 level 220, 220 level 220, 220 level 220, 220 level 220, 220 level 220, 220 level 220, 220 level 220, 220 level 220, 220 level 220, 220 level 220, 220 level 220, 220 level 220, 220 level 220, 220 level 220, 220 level 220, 220 level 220, 220 level 220

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6AB, 6 Sherman, descend to flight level 200. 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Ryanair 6AB, 6, contact Dublin with the speed 135.655. 2565, Ryanair 6, it is 6AB.

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1: Rango 74 Alpha, Shannon identified QRH 2 Gilad, descended flight level 100.

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1: 3783, Shannon Control, and confirm squawk.
0: Yes, squawk 2002.
1: 3783, Shannon, identified cleared from Pickle to Cougar.
0: Pickle to Cougar, 3783.

0: Romeo Lima Shannon identified, thank you. Descend to flight level 170, continue with the high speed.
1: Descend to flight level 170, we'll call Shannon for Romeo Lima. Good evening, Glenn Air. 4-1 Romeo Lima, descend to level 240, Bonus, please descend to the mark.
0: Ryanair 4-1 Romeo Echo Shannon identified, descend to flight level 200.
1: Descend to flight level 200, Ryanair 4-1 Romeo Echo.

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1: 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Ryanair 857 HM, descend to flight level 200.
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